0: an investigation after a racist sign was seen hanging from the overpass at Highway 12 and the Trans-Canada Highway. The sign appears to have been created by a white supremacist group and makes disparaging comments towards people of color. The statement appears to have been made towards candidates in the upcoming municipal election. At least one Steinbeck City Council candidate has taken to social media to rebuke the sign, referring to it as disgusting, racist, and anti-democratic. RCMP say the sign has been taken down. It had been signed by the name of the same group that dropped cards in Steinbeck this summer, promoting their white supremacist beliefs. Steinbeck RCMP fined a LaBrokerie teen following a weekend incident. Police say it happened Saturday evening. A 19-year-old male from the arm of LaBrokerie was charged with operating an off-road vehicle on or across a roadway or shoulder, operating an unregistered off-road vehicle, and driving an off-road vehicle while disqualified. The incident happened on Ridge Road. The motorist will have his off-road vehicle impounded for 30 days and was fined $959. Residents of Laurent are being reminded that their tap water may be discolored this week and next week. Pete Scarlin, manager of utilities and solid waste for the arm of Taché, says their team will be performing their annual flushing of the water mains. The work is starting today and should be complete by October 23rd.
1: We are starting at the west end of Laurette, and we are working our way east. We've broken down the town of Laurette into phases, so once we're through your area, it should be clear and remain clear.
0: Scarlin says during this time, when residents notice their water is discolored, it is still safe to drink, but they should run their cold water tap until it clears. You deserve to know what's happening in your community. 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
0: Tonight, cloudy with fog patches developing and a low of plus one. Tomorrow, clearing and warming up to a high of 12 degrees. And Thursday, more rain and a high of 10. Check out the

0: With fog patches developing and a low of plus one. Tomorrow clearing and warming up to a high of 12 degrees. And Thursday more rain and a high of 10. Check out the weather radar map anytime on Low and Body Shop Local Weather on the Steinbach online app. I'm Shannon Duick.
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5: I'm Shannon Dewick. Tonight, cloudy with fog patches developing and a low of plus one. Tomorrow, clearing and warming up to a high of 12. And then on Thursday, rain and 10 degrees. Know when the sun rises and sets with a low and body shop weather page on Steinbach.

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1: 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Here's a quick look at what's coming up in your local news with Kianski Well Drilling. 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
2: Traffic signals are now active at the intersection of Highway 52 and Giesbrick Street in Steinbach. And as candidates prepare to face voters in Steinbach's municipal election, Deputy Mayor Michael Zwagstra has some advice for those campaigning for a seat on council. More on these stories in the news at 8.
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1: Good evening, I'm Shannon Dewey. Traffic signals are now active at the intersection of Highway 52 and Giesbrick Street in Steinbeck. To help ease congestion, left turns into the Esso and Tim Hortons parking lot along Giesbrick will be prohibited between 7 and 9 a.m. Monday through Friday. Steinbeck RCMP have opened an investigation after a racist sign was seen hanging from the overpass at Highway 12 and the Trans-Canada Highway. The sign appears to have been created by a white supremacist group and makes disparaging comments towards people of color. The statement appears to have been made towards candidates in the upcoming municipal election. At least one Steinbeck City Council candidate has taken to social media to rebuke the sign, referring to it as disgusting, racist, and anti-democratic. RCMP say the sign has been taken down. It had been signed by the name of the same group that dropped cards in Steinbeck this summer promoting their white supremacist beliefs. As candidates prepare to face voters in Steinbeck's municipal election, Deputy Mayor Michael Zwagstra has some advice for those campaigning for a seat on council. He says candidates need to be realistic about what they can deliver.
2: I'm not saying that the candidates shouldn't make any promises, but I am saying that it's important to be aware of what your limits are and to recognize that that things don't always happen as quickly as what we would like. And the last thing you want to do is set yourself up for disappointing people.
1: Voters can learn more about the 10 candidates vying for 6 seats on council by attending the Chamber of Commerce All Candidates Forum. It happens Thursday evening at Mennonite Heritage Village. A 54-year-old male from Steinbeck faces numerous charges following a weekend incident. Early Saturday morning, Steinbeck RCMP stopped the male and issued a 90-day suspension and fined him for refusing a calibrated screening device. He was also charged with speeding and fined $599 for traveling 142 kilometers per hour in a 100 zone. The incident happened in Steinbeck. Steinbeck RCMP also issued 12 provincial offense notices over the weekend. Police say 7 of those were speeding offenses on Keating Road. And the utilities team for the Arm of Taché will be flushing water mains in Lorette this week and next. Pete Scareland, manager of utilities and solid waste, warns residents of what they might notice during this time.
3: The residents will likely experience some discoloration in their water. It is still treated water and safe to drink, although it may not aesthetically look pleasing. And we just ask that they are mindful and refrain from washing whites or light colors so that they don't damage their clothing.
1: Scareland says if residents notice discolored water, they should run their cold water tap until it clears. You deserve to know what's happening in your community. Upgrade your home screen by downloading the Steinbeck Online app today.
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1: Tonight, cloudy with fog patches developing and a low of +1. Tomorrow, clearing and warming up to a high of 12 degrees. Then Thursday, more rain and a high of 10. Check out the weather radar map anytime on Low & Body Shop Local Weather on the Steinbeck Online app. I'm Shannon Dewick.
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7: I'm Shannon Duick. Tonight, cloudy with fog patches developing and a low of plus one. Tomorrow, clearing and a high of 12. And Thursday, more rain and 10 degrees. Plan your day with the hourly temperature forecasts on Low and Body Shop Local Weather on the Steinbeck Online app.
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0: Warning, the following morning show game may cause excessive thinking before coffee. 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And yet, somehow, someone always does. Be that person. 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
7: I'm Shannon Duick. Tonight, cloudy with fog patches developing and a low of +1. Tomorrow, clearing and warming up to a high of 12. And then on Thursday, rain and 10 degrees. Know when the sun rises and sets with the Low and Body Shop weather page on Steinbach Online.
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2: Traffic signals are now operational at Highway 52 and Geesbrick Street in Steinbeck. And Steinbeck RCMP have opened an investigation after a racist sign was seen hanging from the overpass at Highway 12 and the Trans-Canada Highway. These stories and more in the news at 9.
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time would stop, but it's almost 2 o'clock. Your blue eyes locked in mine. I don't wanna say goodbye. I like the way we talk, so we should take a walk and talk about the things you like. Anything you wanna say, girl, I'm all ears tonight.

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1: Good evening, I'm Shannon Dewey. Traffic signals are now operational at Highway 52 and Giesbrick Street in Steinbach. The project was announced earlier this year to help address traffic concerns in the area. An analysis completed earlier this year found congestion issues related to the Esso and Tim Hortons parking lot. As a result, left turns into the parking lot will be prohibited from 7 to 9 a.m. Monday through Friday. Steinbach RCMP have opened an investigation after a racist sign.

0: sign was seen hanging from the overpass at Highway 12 and the Trans-Canada Highway. The sign appears to have been created by a white supremacist group and makes disparaging comments towards people of color. The statement appears to have been made towards candidates in the upcoming municipal election. At least one Steinbeck City Council candidate has taken to social media to rebuke the sign, referring to it as disgusting, racist, and anti-democratic. RCMP say the sign has been taken down. It had been signed by the name of the same group that dropped cards in Steinbeck this summer, promoting their white supremacist beliefs. Steinbeck RCMP fined a LaBroquerie teen following a weekend incident. Police say it happened Saturday evening. A 19-year-old male from the arm of LaBroquerie was charged with operating an off-road vehicle on or across a roadway or shoulder, operating an unregistered off-road vehicle, and driving an off-road vehicle while disqualified. The incident happened on Ridge Road. The motorist will have his off-road vehicle impounded for 30 days and was fined $959. Residents of Laurent are being reminded that their tap water may be discolored this week and next. Pete Scarland, manager of utilities and solid waste for the arm of Taché, says their team will be performing their annual flushing of the water mains. The work is starting today and should be complete by October 23rd.
1: We are starting at the west end of Laurent, and we are working our way east. We've broken down the town of Laurent into phases, so once we're through your area, it should be clear and remain clear.
0: Scarlin says during this time, when residents notice their water is discolored, it is still safe to drink, but they should run their cold water tap until it clears. You deserve to know what's happening in your community. 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
0: Tonight, cloudy with fog patches developing and a low of plus one. Tomorrow, clearing and warming up to a high of 12 degrees. And Thursday, more rain and a high of 10. Check out the weather radar map anytime on Low and Body Shop Local Weather on the Steinbeck Online app. I'm Shannon Dewick.
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0: Some mornings, Call of the Wild with Country Meat and Deli feels like it's out to get you. You hear it, think you know it, then you second guess everything. And yeah, sometimes it stumps you, but sometimes...
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8: I'm Shannon Duick. After an overnight low of plus one, expect a clearing sky for tomorrow and a high of 12. Thursday, rain and 10 degrees, and Friday, back to sunshine, high 11. Plan your day with the hourly temperature forecast on Low & Body Shop Local Weather on the Steinbach online app.
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5: I'm Shannon Dewey. After an overnight low of plus one, expect a clearing sky for tomorrow and a high of 12. Thursday, rain and 10 degrees, and Friday, back to sunshine, high 11. Plan your day with the hourly temperature forecast on Low & Body Shop Local Weather on the Steinbeck Online app.
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3: I'm Shannon Duick. After an overnight low of plus one, expect a clearing sky for tomorrow and a high of 12. Thursday, rain and 10 degrees. And Friday, back to sunshine, high 11. Plan your day with the hourly temperature forecast on Low & Body Shop Local Weather on the Steinbeck online app.
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6: I'm Shannon Dewey. After an overnight low of +1, expect a clearing sky for tomorrow and a high of 12. Thursday, rain and 10 degrees. And Friday, back to sunshine, high 11. Plan your day with the hourly temperature forecast on Low and Body Shop Local Weather on the Steinbeck Online app.
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4: I'm Shannon Duick. After an overnight low of plus one, expect a clearing sky for tomorrow and a high of 12. Thursday, rain and 10 degrees. And Friday, back to sunshine, high 11. Plan your day with the hourly temperature forecast on Low & Body Shop Local Weather on the Steinbach online app.
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5: I'm Shannon Dewey. After an overnight low of plus one, expect a clearing sky for tomorrow and a high of 12. Thursday, rain and 10 degrees, and Friday, back to sunshine, high 11. Plan your day with the hourly temperature forecast on Low and Body Shop Local Weather on the Steinbach Online app.
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2: I'm Shannon Dewick. After an overnight low of plus one, expect a clearing sky for today and a high of 12. Tonight, partly cloudy and dropping to a low of four. Tomorrow, rain and 10 degrees. And Friday, back to sunshine and a high of 11. Know when the sun rises and sets with the Low and Body Shop weather page on Steinbeck Online.
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2: I'm Shannon Duick. After an overnight low of +1, expect a clearing sky for today and a high of 12. Tonight, partly cloudy and dropping to a low of 4. Tomorrow, rain and 10 degrees. And Friday, back to sunshine and a high of 11. Know when the sun rises and sets with the Low and Body Shop weather page on Steinbach Online.
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4: I'm Shannon Duick. After an overnight low of +1, expect a clearing sky for today and a high of 12. Tonight, partly cloudy and dropping to a low of 4. Tomorrow, rain and 10 degrees. And Friday, back to sunshine and a high of 11. Know when the sun rises and sets with a Low and Body Shop weather page on Steinbeck Online.
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5: I'm Shannon Dewick. After an overnight low of plus one, expect a clearing sky for today and a high of 12. Tonight, partly cloudy and dropping to a low of 4. Tomorrow, rain and 10 degrees. And Friday, back to sunshine and a high of 11. Know when the sun rises and sets with the Low & Body Shop weather page on Steinbach Online.
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4: I'm Shannon Duick. After an overnight low of +1, expect a clearing sky for today and a high of 12. Tonight, partly cloudy and dropping to a low of 4. Tomorrow, rain and 10 degrees. And Friday, back to sunshine and a high of 11. Know when the sun rises and sets with the Low & Body Shop weather page on Steinbach Online.
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3: I'm Shannon Dewick. Today, a clearing sky and a high of 12 degrees. Tonight, partly cloudy and dropping to a low of 4. Tomorrow, rain and 10 degrees, and then Friday to end your work week, sunny and 11. Plan your day with the hourly temperature forecast on Low & Body Shop Local Weather on the Steinbeck Online app.
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1: I'm Shannon Dewey. Today, a clearing sky and a high of 12 degrees. Tonight, partly cloudy and dropping to a low of 4. Tomorrow, rain and 10 degrees, and then Friday to end your work week, sunny and 11. Plan your day with the hourly temperature forecast on Low and Body Shop Local Weather on the Steinbeck Online app.
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4: I'm Shannon Duick. Today, a clearing sky and a high of 12 degrees. Tonight, partly cloudy and dropping to a low of 4. Tomorrow, rain and 10 degrees. And then Friday to end your work week, sunny and 11. Plan your day with the hourly temperature forecast on Low & Body Shop Local Weather on the Steinbach Online app.
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5: I'm Shannon Duick. Today, a clearing sky and a high of 12 degrees. Tonight, partly cloudy and dropping to a low of 4. Tomorrow, rain and 10 degrees, and then Friday to end your work week, sunny and 11. Plan your day with the hourly temperature forecast on Low & Body Shop Local Weather on the Steinbach Online app.
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4: I'm Shannon Dewey. Today, a clearing sky and a high of 12 degrees. Tonight, partly cloudy and dropping to a low of 4. Tomorrow, rain and 10 degrees, and then Friday to end your work week, sunny and 11. Plan your day with the hourly temperature forecast on Low and Body Shop Local Weather on the Steinbach Online app.
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1: Good morning, I'm Addie Lowen. Today we're expecting the clouds to move out, bringing sunshine and a high of 12 degrees. Your weekend weather details are coming up in just moments. So Steinbach is facing growing demand for ice time as hockey and ringette participation continues to rise. With more, here's reporter Judy Peters.
2: At the Strategic Priorities Committee meeting, General Manager for the Southeast Event Center, Kevin Geisheimer, told the city that primetime ice bookings are running at up to 95% capacity. Mayor Earl Funk says council will need to consider options, including more outdoor rinks.
3: Yeah, that is totally an option. And we'd have to look at that and maybe even more community rinks where communities get together and the dads of the community build the rink and we come and flood them. Maybe that's an option as well.
2: Funk says council must weigh recreation needs against other infrastructure priorities. I'm Judy Peters.
1: And the Hanover School Division trustee candidates in Ward 3 for Steinbach are weighing in on how to address space issues in schools and enrollment plans. With more, here's reporter Afton Berg.
4: Cecilia Kuhurau says the board needs to plan ahead, using multi-year projections. Aaron Williams says planning for a new high school needs to be a priority. Brian Entz believes portable classrooms should only be short-term solutions. And Lynn Barkman says trustees need to focus on protecting reasonable class sizes and good learning environments. 10 candidates are running for 4 seats in Ward 3 in the October 28th election. To read all the candidate responses, visit the story on steinbachonline.com. I'm Afton Berg.
1: And Steinbach RCMP have opened an investigation after a racist sign was seen hanging from the overpass at Highway 12 and the Trans-Canada Highway. Reporter Shannon Duick has the details.
5: The sign appears to have been created by a white supremacist group and makes disparaging comments towards people of color. The statement appears to have been made towards candidates in the upcoming municipal election. At least one Steinbach City Council candidate has taken to social media to rebuke the sign, referring to it as disgusting, racist, and anti-democratic. RCMP say the sign has been taken down. It had been signed by the name of the same group that dropped cards in Steinbach this summer promoting their white supremacist beliefs. I'm Shannon Duick.
1: And Manitoba welcomed a record 11.1 million visitors in 2025, who spent a record $2.4 billion in our province. That includes international visitors coming to southeastern Manitoba, with Steinbach's Mennonite Heritage Village welcoming more than 45,000 visitors last year. Executive Director Robert Gertson reported that between 7,000 and 8,000 of those visitors came from outside of Canada. The provincial tourism figures also show a 50% increase in visitors from the United States, though a change in how international travelers are counted affects the comparison with previous years. And whether you're on the go or at home, stay in the loop with the latest local stories. 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
6: John Laniga and the SRSS Sabres are set to open their high school hockey season today at the Southeast Event Center. He says that through the early part of camp and already through practices, he's noticed the group's got a real determination.
7: I think our identity over the years has been that of a hardworking team that gets in on the forecheck and takes pride in keeping a clean defensive zone. But maybe one of the differences this year is we're expecting a deep forward group with multiple guys ready to take the next step offensively. Last year, we maybe leaned on some grade 12s early in the year, and we figured out our depth as the year wore on. But this year, I think there's a number of guys that are ready to take the next step.
6: Laniga says the community support means a lot to the team, and he'd like to see a lot of folks come out to Southeast Event Center as they take on Lord Selkirk today at 4 o'clock. In the Manitoba Junior Hockey League, Selkirk defeated Winkler 3-2 in overtime, while Weiwei Sakapo dumped Neepawa 6-1. In the Capital Region Junior Hockey League, a laugher for LaBrokerie as they decimated North Winnipeg 13-1. In the NHL, Winnipeg

0: dumped Minnesota 5-2. And in the NBA preseason, the Toronto Raptors upended New York 148-98. 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
2: Fog patches this morning, then sunshine for the afternoon and a high of 12 degrees. Partly cloudy tonight, becoming cloudy after midnight with a low of 5. Tomorrow, mix of sun and cloud with showers developing in the afternoon. Wind gusts up to 70 kilometers an hour at times and a high of 10. Sunny on Friday with a high of 11. Right now in Steinbach, it's 5 degrees. For the latest local weather updates, visit the Low One Body Shop weather page on Steinbach Online.
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That was Jelly Roll on the Country 107 Morning Show with Hands Up. Good morning. Happy Wednesday. I'm Carly Coop, and I went grocery shopping yesterday and was a little perturbed at what I saw in the grocery store. I understand marketing and how you're supposed to get people thinking about things ahead, but this was a little bit much, I think. I was looking for some Halloween candy, and right beside the Halloween candy was Christmas decor. Stop the insanity. We just wrapped up Thanksgiving, all the turkey stuff with the leaves and all that stuff. Now we're looking to Halloween. Somebody decided we should also plan our Christmas right now. I get it. Some people are probably done their Christmas shopping.

0: good for you. But some of us want to live more in the moment. It was a little annoying looking at Santa stuff while I was trying to figure out which was the best candy to hand out on Halloween. So one thing at a time is what I'm thinking. What is going on today? We're going to play around to Wendy's Would You Rather sometime this morning. You just have to answer the question to the Alpha Tech Talk and Text line. Then you're entered for a chance to win free food from Wendy's here in Steinbeck. So that's happening this morning, tonight, or this afternoon at 4 o'clock at the Southeast Event Center. The Steinbeck Regional Secondary School Sabres hockey team kicking off their season. They got a game today, 4 o'clock. It's a good day. A whole lot of good stuff going on. I hope this is a good start to your Wednesday.
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0: Fog patches this morning, followed by clearing skies and a high of 12 degrees today. Partly cloudy tonight with clouds increasing after midnight and a low of 5. Tomorrow we'll start with a mix of sun and cloud before showers arrive in the afternoon. Wind gusts up to 70 kilometers an hour at times and a high of 10 degrees. Friday will be sunny with a high of 11. Right now in Steinbeck, it's 5 degrees. Get all your weather details on the Low One Body Shop weather page on your Steinbeck Online app.
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1: Well, if you don't like making phone calls and you're an iPhone user, you might be switching over to Android. I'm just saying. Hey, I'm Carly Coop. This is Country 107. And Google's Gemini getting a new feature that could be very handy. It can now make phone calls for you. Instead of calling a business yourself and sitting through the hold music, you can tell Gemini what you need. It'll make the call, talk to the business, and help take care of the task for you. So if you like need to make an appointment, trying to find out if something is in stock at the store, or you want to know what time a business closes, Google Gemini will take care of that for you. They will take care of the call. Now, there are some phone calls I'd be very happy to hand over. I don't mind making phone calls, but those ones where you have to listen to the, your call is very important to us, 200 times, yeah, I would hand that over to Google Gemini. Now, if we could just get AI to clean the bathroom, I'd be really, really impressed.
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Megan Patrick, your daddy smile. Hey, I'm Carly Coop here in the Country 107 studio furnished by Solomons in Steinbach. And it was away for Thanksgiving and I came home to my backyard blanketed in leaves. And I'm like,

2107 studio furnished by Solomons in Steinbach, and it was away for Thanksgiving, and I came home to my backyard blanketed in leaves. I'm like, oh, I've got a rake, blah, blah. I'm not a big fan of raking. And I was just checking the Home Body Shop weather page. I don't think I'm going to rake today because there is wind tomorrow, 70-kilometer-an-hour wind gusts. I'm very much looking forward to the wind. Taking care of the leaves myself. Sorry to my neighbors. Weather details coming up right now. Here's Tim Hicks, Quits.

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1: Good morning. I'm Addie Lowen. Clouds will move out, bringing sunshine today, reaching a high of 12 degrees. Expecting a warm and sunny weekend ahead. More details coming up in just moments. And Steinbeck City Council may have to consider adding more ice surfaces as existing facilities struggle to keep up with demand. Southeast Event Center General Manager Kevin Geisheimer told the city last night that minor hockey participation has increased 35%, while Ringette has also seen significant growth.
2: When it comes to the hockey season now, our utilization rates are over 85%. 85% is what we consider kind of full, because you want to have some flex, but we're at 90% to 95% utilization, depending on the month.
1: Mayor Earl Funk says council must weigh recreation needs against other infrastructure priorities, while outdoor rinks could also be an option. And with enrollment continuing to grow in the Hanover School Division, Steinbeck trustee candidates for Ward 3 are outlining their priorities for classroom space. With more, here's reporter Afton Berg.
3: Jeremy Neufeld says trustees must plan for growth before schools become overcrowded. Tess Dirksen says students need a good environment to learn and will look to use the resources the division already has. Sarah Wheeler says the division needs to be practical with what we have and forward-thinking about what we'll need. Eric Stegney wants to explore practical solutions that support

0: Grafton-Burgh.
1: And traffic signals at Highway 52 and Geismay Street in Steinbeck are now operational. The city announced the project in July to help address traffic concerns in the area. An analysis completed earlier this year found congestion issues related to the Esso and Tim Hortons parking lot. As a result, left turns into the parking lot will be prohibited from 7 to 9 a.m. Monday through Friday. And Steinbeck is part of a record year for Manitoba tourism, as the province welcomed 11.1 million visitors in 2025. With more, here's reporter Judy Peters.
2: Mennonite Heritage Village welcomed more than 45,000 visitors last year, including between 7,000 and 8,000 from outside Canada. Visitors to our province in 2025 spent a record $2.4 billion. That's according to Travel Manitoba. The province says international visitation increased by 52%, while visitors from the United States rose 50%, and visitors from elsewhere in Canada increased 15%. However, some of the increase reflects a change in how international travelers are counted at Winnipeg's airport. I'm Judy Peters.
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4: John Laniga and the SRSS Sabres are set to open their high school hockey season today.

0: year, and we figured out our depth as the year wore on. But this year, I think there's a number of guys that are ready to take the next step.
1: Lanega says the community support means a lot to the team, and he'd like to see a lot of folks come out to Southeast Event Center as they take on Lord Selkirk today at 4 o'clock. In the Manitoba Junior Hockey League, Selkirk defeated Winkler 3-2 in overtime, while Weiwei Sakapo dumped Neepawa 6-1. In the Capital Region Junior Hockey League, a laugher for LaBrokerie as they decimated North Winnipeg 13-1. In the NHL, Winnipeg dumped Minnesota 5-2. And in the NBA preseason, the Toronto Raptors upended New York 148-98. For your scores, stories, and all things sports, check out the False Front Golf Simulator sports page on SteinbachOnline.com. I'm Dave Anthony.
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3: Fog patches this morning, then sunshine for the afternoon and a high of 12 degrees. Partly cloudy tonight, becoming cloudy after midnight with a low of 5. Tomorrow, mix of sun and cloud with showers developing in the afternoon. Wind gusts up to 70 kilometers an hour at times and a high of 10. Sunny on Friday with a high of 11. Right now in Steinbach, it's 5 degrees. For the latest local weather updates, visit the Low One Body Shop weather page on Steinbach Online.
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all about indulgence. Gonna indulge in some chocolate. I actually think I may head to Armenia. Here's why. The world's biggest chocolate bar made in Armenia. 9,000 pounds. That is a whole lot of chocolate. Doesn't that sound good? Armenia, now on my vacation list. Happy Wednesday. Here's Ella Langley, Love and Life Again.

Eric Church on the Country 107 Morning Show, served up by A&W Steinbeck. Hey, I'm Carly Coop. Happy Wednesday, October the 14th. Today it is National Dessert Day. Delicious invitation to savor your sweet treats, whatever that is. Today is

0: That was Ella Langley on Country 107. Good morning. I'm Carly Coop, and October 28th, the municipal election. And in the city of Steinbach, we are going to be voting for six city councilors. Deputy Mayor Michael Zweigstra says there's more to consider than just where a candidate stands on one issue. We chatted with him, and there's an article over at Steinbach Online highlighting that conversation. He's been on city council for 20 years and is not running this year. He says the job involves making tough decisions, handling pressure, and listening to the evidence before deciding what's best for the city. So when we are looking at candidates, he's encouraging us to look for those qualities in the candidates and wants to remind us that city council cannot control everything like education and healthcare. There are some ways of influence there, but cannot control that. Candidates should be careful about making promises, is what Michael Zweigstra says, because it's one thing to say what you'll do and another to actually follow through. You can read more about that over at an article at Steinbach Online. And then there's the elections tab. You click on that, you're going to be able to read what all of the candidates have to say on a variety of issues. Go check it out there, October 28th, in 2 weeks.
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0: Fog patches this morning, followed by clearing skies and a high of 12 degrees today. Partly cloudy tonight with clouds increasing after midnight and a low of 5. Tomorrow we'll start with a mix of sun and cloud before showers arrive in the afternoon. Wind gusts up to 70 kilometers an hour at times and a high of 10 degrees. Friday will be sunny with a high of 11. Right now in Steinbeck, it's 5 degrees. Get all your weather details on the Low On Body Shop weather page on your Steinbeck Online app.
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0: Tim and the Glory Boys on the Country 107 Morning Show, served up by N.W. Steinbeck. If I go missing, good morning. I'm Carly Coop, and we're going to play a round of Wendy's Would You Rather right now. You just have to answer this question, then you're entered for a chance to win free food from Wendy's here in Steinbeck. So here is today's question. Would you rather walk through crunchy leaves, hear that satisfying crunch with every step, enjoying the fall colors, text the word leaves, or would you rather walk through freshly fallen snow? You know, enjoy that peaceful winter quiet and the squeak of the snow beneath your boots. Text the word snow. Would you rather walk through crunchy leaves or walk through freshly fallen snow? Send me your answer to the Alpha Tech Talk and Text line 204-320-1077 for your chance to win some free food from Wendy's here in Steinbeck.
1: 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Here's a quick look at what's coming up in your local news with Kianski Well Drilling. 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
2: So Steinbeck City Council may have to consider adding more ice surfaces as existing facilities struggle to keep up with demand. While enrollment continues to grow in the Hanover School Division, Steinbeck trustee candidates for Ward 3 outlined their priorities for classroom space. Details on these stories and more coming up in moments.
3: Innovation, environmental stewardship, and community leadership have earned Wayne Rempel a place in the Manitoba Agricultural Hall of Fame. Garth Rogerson, executive director of the Hall of Fame, says Rempel spent 35 years at Craker Farms in Winkler, 24 as CEO, and really worked to grow that business. Rempel will be inducted into the Hall of Fame today, along with Dr. Wayne Lees and Dr. Karen Wittenberg. Alberta ranchers are getting a new opportunity to have long-standing agricultural water use recognized. The provincial government is reopening the traditional agricultural registration program for eligible historical water use on unpatented Crown land. Applications will be accepted until the end of 2028, with approximately 6,800 registrations potentially eligible for review. For Golden West, I'm Glendalee Allen Vossler.
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1: Good morning, I'm Addie Lowen. Cloudy start to the day, sunshine this afternoon, high of 12, with highs near 18 degrees for Saturday and Sunday. More weather details are coming up in just moments. And Steinbach is facing growing demand for ice time as hockey and ringette participation continues to rise. Southeast Event Center General Manager Kevin Geisheimer told the city last night that primetime ice bookings are running at up to 95% capacity. Mayor Earl Funk says council will need to consider options, including more outdoor rinks.
2: Yeah, that is totally an option. And we'd have to look at that and maybe even more community rinks where communities get together. And the dads of the community build the rink and we come and flood them. Maybe that's an option as well.
1: Funk says council must weigh recreation needs against other infrastructure priorities. And Hanover School Division trustee candidates in Ward 3 for Steinbach are weighing in on how to address space issues in schools and enrollment plans. Reporter Afton Berg has the details.
3: Cecilia Kuhurau says the board needs to plan ahead using multi-year projections. Aaron Williams says planning for a new high school needs to be a priority. Brian Entz believes portable classrooms should only be short-term solutions. And Lynn Barkman says trustees need to focus on protecting reasonable class sizes and good learning environments. 10 candidates are running for 4 seats in Ward 3 in the October 28th election. To read all the candidate responses, visit the story on steinbachonline.com. I'm Afton Berg.
1: And the traffic lights at the intersection of Highway 52 and Giesbrecht Street in Steinbach are now active. To help ease congestion, left turns into the SO and Tim Hortons parking lot along Giesbrecht will be prohibited between 7 a.m. and 9 a.m. Monday through Friday. And Manitoba's tourism industry generated a record $2.4 billion in visitor spending last year, despite significant losses for some operators during the spring and early summer wildfire season. Travel Manitoba says the province welcomed 11.1 million visitors in 2025, with international visitation up 52% and visitors from elsewhere in Canada up 15%. Here in Steinbach, the Mennonite Heritage Village Museum welcomed more than 45,000 visitors, including thousands from outside the country. The museum also benefited from the help of more than 300 volunteers, while its winter programming continues to offer visitors reasons to return outside the busy summer season. And morning, noon, and night, Steinbach Online keeps you connected to the stories that matter in the Southeast. Download the Steinbach Online app to stream live.
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4: John Laniga and the SRSS Sabres are set to open their high school hockey season today at the Southeast Event Center. He says that through the early part of camp and already through practices, he's noticed the group's got a real determination.
5: I think our identity over the years

Rangers has been that of a hardworking team that gets in on the forecheck and takes pride in keeping a clean defensive zone. But maybe one of the differences this year is we're expecting a deep forward group with multiple guys ready to take the next step offensively. Last year, we maybe leaned on some grade 12s early in the year.

0: this year is we're expecting a deep forward group with multiple guys ready to take the next step offensively. Last year, we maybe leaned on some grade 12s early in the year, and we figured out our depth as the year wore on. But this year, I think there's a number of guys that are ready to take the next step.
1: Lanega says the community support means a lot to the team, and he'd like to see a lot of folks come out to Southeast Event Center as they take on Lord Selkirk today at 4 o'clock. In the Manitoba Junior Hockey League, Selkirk defeated Winkler 3-2 in overtime, while Weiwei Sakapo dumped Neepawa 6-1. In the Capital Region Junior Hockey League, a laugher for LaBrokerie as they decimated North Winnipeg 13-1. In the NHL, Winnipeg dumped Minnesota 5-2. And in the NBA preseason, the Toronto Raptors upended New York 148-98. For your scores, stories, and all things sports, check out the False Front Golf Simulator Sports page on SteinbachOnline.com. I'm Dave Anthony.
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3: Fog patches this morning, then sunshine for the afternoon and a high of 12 degrees. Partly cloudy tonight, becoming cloudy after midnight with a low of 5. Tomorrow, mix of sun and cloud with showers developing in the afternoon. Wind gusts up to 70 kilometers an hour at times and a high of 10. Sunny on Friday with a high of 11. Right now in Steinbach, it's 5 degrees. For the latest local weather updates, visit the Lowen Body Shop weather page on Steinbach Online.
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Good morning. I'm Carly Coop. That was Thomas Rhett on the Country 107 Morning Show. We are playing Wendy's Would You Rather right now. You just need to text in your answer to this question to the Alpha Tech Talk and Text line, 204-320-1077. And then your enter for a chance to win free food from Wendy's here in Steinbeck. So

0: Oh, would you rather walk through crunchy leaves? Text in the word leaves, or walk through freshly fallen snow? Text the word snow. So I have a surprising answer on this one. As a summer lover, I'm actually going to say walk through freshly fallen snow. Here's why. If there's snow on the ground, that means we're getting closer to summer. Yeah, I'm going to mix it up today. Tanya will disagree with me. She says leaves. I can hear the crunch without my nose freezing off. Katie says snow, though, as long as someone else is doing the shoveling, right? That does mean shoveling, raking, which is easier. Probably raking. Rob says leaves. There's no shoveling involved, and that's the kind of outdoor activity I support. Oh, man. Kevin says snow, though, especially when it's quiet outside and you get that crunch with every step. Oh, yeah, that is a good sound. What is it for you? Would you rather walk through crunchy leaves? Text in the word leaves, or walk through freshly fallen snow? Text the word snow to 204-320-1077 for your chance to win.
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2: Fog patches this morning, followed by clearing skies and a high of 12 degrees today. Partly cloudy tonight with clouds increasing after midnight and a low of 5. Tomorrow we'll start with a mix of sun and cloud before showers arrive in the afternoon. Wind gusts up to 70 kilometers an hour at times and a high of 10 degrees. Friday will be sunny with a high of 11. Right now in Steinbach, it's 5 degrees. Get all your weather details on the Low One Body Shop weather page on your Steinbach Online app.
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0: Morgan Wallen on Country 107 with Vin by Now. Hey, I'm Carly Coop. We are playing around to Wendy's Would You Rather right now. Up for grabs, free food from Wendy's here in Steinbach. All you have to do, text your answer into this question to the Alpha Tech Talk and Text line. So that's 204-320-1077. Here's the question. Would you rather walk through crunchy leaves? Text in the word leaves. Or would you rather walk through freshly fallen snow? Text the word snow. I'm not surprised at how things are leaning right now. Pretty much towards leaves right now. Lori says leaves. Autumn is my favorite season and I absolutely love all the colors of the leaves on the trees and on the ground. Such a short season, Lori. The leaves are already on the ground. Now you have to rake them. Melanie would agree with Lori. She says leaves. Snow equals gross cold. The older I get, the more I dislike being cold. That is true. That is true. Darlene disagrees, though. She says snow. I love the cooler weather with a blanket of fresh snow. I love winter, but I must say by the middle of March, I'm done with it. I think many of us would resonate with Darlene's answer. Where do you stand on this? Would you rather walk through crunchy leaves or walk through freshly fallen snow? Text me leaves or snow to 204-320-1077. That's the Alpha Tech Talk and Text line for your chance to win free food from Wendy's and Steinbach.
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Good morning. I'm Carly Coop. We're playing Wendy's Would You Rather. You just need to text in your answer to this question. Would you rather walk through crunchy leaves? Text in the word leaves or walk through freshly fallen snow. Text in the word snow to the Alpha Tech Talk and Text line 204-320-1077. Susan texting in the word snow. Leaves are full of those disgusting Asian beetles. Yuck, she says. Plus, I love all seasons. That's why I live in Manitoba. So Susan says snow. What do you say? Leaves or snow? Send in that text for your chance to win. Here's Mackenzie Porter. See you in other people.

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1: Good morning, I'm Addie Lowen. Today we're expecting the clouds to move out, bringing sunshine and a high of 12 degrees.

0: degrees. Your weekend weather details are coming up in just moments. So Steinbach is facing growing demand for ice time as hockey and ringette participation continues to rise. With more, here's reporter Judy Peters.
1: At the Strategic Priorities Committee meeting, General Manager for the Southeast Event Center, Kevin Geisheimer, told the city that primetime ice bookings are running at up to 95% capacity. Mayor Earl Funk says council will need to consider options, including more outdoor rinks.
2: Yeah, that is totally an option. And we'd have to look at that and maybe even more community rinks where communities get together and the dads of the community build the rink and we come and flood them. Maybe that's an option as well.
1: Funk says council must weigh recreation needs against other infrastructure priorities. I'm Judy Peters.
0: And the Hanover School Division trustee candidates in Ward 3 for Steinbach are weighing in on how to address space issues in schools and enrollment plans. With more, here's reporter Afton Berg.
3: Cecilia Kuhurau says the board needs to plan ahead, using multi-year projections. Aaron Williams says planning for a new high school needs to be a priority. Brian Entz believes portable classrooms should only be short-term solutions. And Lynn Barkman says trustees need to focus on protecting reasonable class sizes and good learning environments. 10 candidates are running for 4 seats in Ward 3 in the October 28th election. To read all the candidate responses, visit the story on steinbachonline.com. I'm Afton Berg.
0: And Steinbach RCMP have opened an investigation after a racist sign was seen hanging from the overpass on Highway 12 and the Trans-Canada Highway. Reporter Shannon Duick has the details.
4: The sign appears to have been created by a white supremacist group and makes disparaging comments towards people of color. The statement appears to have been made towards candidates in the upcoming municipal election. At least one Steinbach City Council candidate has taken to social media to rebuke the sign, referring to it as disgusting, racist, and anti-democratic. RCMP say the sign has been taken down. It had been signed by the name of the same group that dropped cards in Steinbach this summer, promoting their white supremacist beliefs. I'm Shannon Duick.
0: And Manitoba welcomed a record 11.1 million visitors in 2025, who spent a record $2.4 billion in our province. That includes international visitors coming to southeastern Manitoba, with Steinbach's Mennonite Heritage Village welcoming more than 45,000 visitors last year. Executive Director Robert Gertson reported that between 7,000 and 8,000 of those visitors came from outside of Canada. The provincial tourism figures also show a 50% increase in visitors from the United States, though a change in how international travelers are counted affects the comparison with previous years. And whether you're on the go or at home, stay in the loop with the latest local stories. Download the Steinbach Online app and stream us anywhere.
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6: John Laniga and the SRSS Sabres are set to open their high school hockey season today at the Southeast Event Center. He says that through the early part of camp and already through practices, he's noticed the group's got a real determination.
7: I think our identity over the years has been that of a hardworking team that gets in on the forecheck and takes pride in keeping a clean defensive zone. But maybe one of the differences this year is we're expecting a deep forward group with multiple guys ready to take the next step offensively. Last year, we maybe leaned on some grade 12s early in the year, and we figured out our depth as the year wore on. But this year, I think there's a number of guys that are ready to take the next step.
6: Laniga says the community support means a lot to the team, and he'd like to see a lot of folks come out to Southeast Event Center as they take on Lord Selkirk today at 4 o'clock. In the Manitoba Junior Hockey League, Selkirk defeated Winkler 3-2 in overtime, while Weiwei Sakapo dumped Neepawa 6-1. In the Capital Region Junior Hockey League, a laugher for La Broquerie as they decimated North Winnipeg 13-1. In the NHL, Winnipeg dumped Minnesota 5-2. And in the NBA preseason, the Toronto Raptors upended New York 148-98. For your scores, stories, and all things sports, check out the False Front Golf Simulator sports page on SteinbachOnline.com. I'm Dave Anthony.
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1: Fog patches this morning, then sunshine for the afternoon and a high of 12 degrees. Partly cloudy tonight, becoming cloudy after midnight with a low of 5. Tomorrow, mix of sun and cloud with showers developing in the afternoon. Wind gusts up to 70 kilometers an hour at times and a high of 10. Sunny on Friday with a high of 11. Right now in Steinbach, it's 5 degrees. For the latest local weather updates, visit the Lowen Body Shop weather page on Steinbach Online.
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George Burge and Luke Bryan, Ride, Ride, Ride on Country 107. Hey, I'm Carly Coop. Would you rather walk through crunchy leaves, text in the word leaves, or would you rather walk through freshly fallen snow, text in the word snow, to the Alpha Tech Talk and Text line, 204-320-1077. I'm really surprised at all the snow people. You're showing up today. Mark is one of them. He says snow. It is hunting time. I need snow. Susie goes even further and says snow because it gives Christmas vibes. Okay, Susie, you've crossed the line. Christmas, not Christmas time yet. Let's get through Halloween first. Text in leaves or snow for your chance to win free food from Wendy's there in Steinbeck.

0: Well, there are more snow lovers out there than I expected. I'm a little surprised this Wednesday morning. Hey, I'm Carly Coop. This is Country 107, and we are playing a round of Wendy's Would You Rather right now. So here's the question you're texting in to answer. Would you rather walk through crunchy leaves? Text the word leaves. Or would you rather walk through freshly fallen snow? Text the word snow to the Alpha Tech Talk and Text line. That's 204-320-1077. You do that, you're entered for a chance to win free food from Wendy's here in Steinbeck. A lot of people picking snow. Danielle is one of them. Fresh snow. I love the feeling of freshly fallen snow, and it's easier to track while hunting. Oh, we got some hunters in the crowd. Judy is another snow fan. She says there are no spiders in snow. Okay, so Judy, not a fan of spiders and would prefer the snow. Very interesting. Sherry says fresh snow is a calming feeling to me, not the work associated with it. Snow means shoveling, but Sherry's not thinking about that. Stacy says leaves, though. The smell of leaves is amazing. Terry picked leaves as well because snow just means winter's here. Yuck. Susie says the same thing. Leaves mean it's not winter yet. Where do you stand on this? Leaves or snow? Send in that text for your chance to win free food from Wendy's here in Steinbeck.
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6: Fog patches this morning, followed by clearing skies and a high of 12 degrees today. Partly cloudy tonight with clouds increasing after midnight and a low of 5. Tomorrow we'll start with a mix of sun and cloud before showers arrive in the afternoon. Wind gusts up to 70 kilometers an hour at times and a high of 10 degrees. Friday will be sunny with a high of 11. Right now in Steinbach, it's 5 degrees. Get all your weather details on the Low One Body Shop weather page on your Steinbach Online app.
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0: Dallas Smith on Country 107. Hey, I'm Carly Coop, and you're so entertaining. We're playing around a Wendy's Would You Rather right now. You're texting in the word leaves or snow. Would you rather walk through crunchy leaves or walk through freshly fallen snow? To the Alpha Tech Talk and Text line 204-320-1077. You do that, you're entered for a chance to win free food from Wendy's here in Steinbeck. Kind of surprised, a lot of people texting in the word snow, and Drew is one of them, saying fresh snow leaves a clean, calm area. And I second the spider comment. Earlier, we had somebody text in and say fresh snow means there's no spider. So Drew agrees with that. Ellie says leaves, though. The fall colors are beautiful. Snow means cold. Brooklyn just texted in saying, I love winter. Terry disagrees with Brooklyn. I picked leaves because snow just means winter's here and yuck. Oh, you're so entertaining. Well, congratulations to Taylor. Just winning free food from Wendy's here in Steinbeck. Taylor says snow. She just got back from climbing mountains in Banff. Nothing like the sound of fresh snow with every step you take up the mountain. What a beautiful winter wonderland. Okay. Taylor's really excited about snow. Some of us maybe are not. Well, congratulations to Taylor, winning free food from Wendy's here in Steinbeck. Thank you so much for playing. It is always entertaining. I certainly do appreciate it.
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2: So Steinbeck City Council may have to consider adding more ice surfaces as existing facilities struggle to keep up with demand. While enrollment continues to grow in the Hanover School Division, Steinbeck trustee candidates for Ward 3 outlined their priorities for classroom space. Details on these stories and more coming up in moments.
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2: Good morning. I'm Addie Lowen. Clouds will move out, bringing sunshine today, reaching a high of 12 degrees. Expecting a warm and sunny weekend ahead. More details coming up in just moments. And Steinbach City Council may have to consider adding more ice surfaces as existing facilities struggle to keep up with demand. Southeast Event Center General Manager Kevin Geisheimer told the city last night that minor hockey participation has increased 35%, while Ringette has also seen significant growth.
3: When it comes to the hockey season now, our utilization rates are over 85%. 85% is what we consider kind of full, because you want to have some flex, but we're at 90% to 95% utilization, depending on the month.
2: Mayor Earl Funk says council must weigh recreation needs against other infrastructure priorities, while outdoor rinks could also be an option. And with enrollment continuing to grow in the Hanover School Division, Steinbach Trustee candidates for Ward 3 are outlining their priorities for classroom space. With more, here's reporter Afton Berg.
4: Jeremy Neufeld says trustees must plan for growth before schools become overcrowded. Tess Dirksen says students need a good environment to learn and will look to use the resources the division already has. Sarah Wheeler says the division needs to be practical with what we have and forward-thinking about what we'll need. Eric Stegney wants to explore practical solutions that support students today, and Mark Peters says the division needs a long-term strategy to build

0: more schools. 10 candidates are running for 4 seats in Ward 3 in the October 28th school board election. To read all the responses, visit the story on steinbeckonline.com. I'm Afton Berg.
1: And traffic signals at Highway 52 and Giesmeck Street in Steinbeck are now operational. The city announced the project in July to help address traffic concerns in the area. An analysis completed earlier this year found congestion issues related to the Esso and Tim Hortons parking lot. As a result, left turns into the parking lot will be prohibited from 7 to 9 a.m. Monday through Friday. And Steinbeck is part of a record year for Manitoba tourism as the province welcomed 11.1 million visitors in 2025. With more, here's reporter Judy Peters.
2: Mennonite Heritage Village welcomed more than 45,000 visitors last year, including between 7,000 and 8,000 from outside Canada. Visitors to our province in 2025 spent a record $2.4 billion. That's according to Travel Manitoba. The province says international visitation increased by 52%, while visitors from the United States rose 50%. And visitors from elsewhere in Canada increased 15%. However, some of the increase reflects a change in how international travelers are counted at Winnipeg's airport. I'm Judy Peters.
1: And whether you're driving, working, or relaxing, the Steinbeck Online app makes it easy to listen live and keep up with the local news that matters most.
3: Steinbeck Online Sports.
4: John Laniga and the SRSS Sabres are set to open their high school hockey season today at the Southeast Event Center. He says that through the early part of camp and already through practices, he's noticed the group's got a real determination.
5: I think our identity over the years has been that of a hardworking team that gets in on the forecheck and takes pride in keeping a clean defensive zone. But maybe one of the differences this year is we're expecting a deep forward group with multiple guys ready to take the next step offensively. Last year, we maybe leaned on some grade 12s early in the year, and we figured out our depth as the year wore on. But this year, I think there's a number of guys that are ready to take the next step.
4: Laniga says the community support means a lot to the team, and he'd like to see a lot of folks come out to Southeast Event Center as they take on Lord Selkirk today at 4 o'clock. In the Manitoba Junior Hockey League, Selkirk defeated Winkler 3-2 in overtime, while Weiwei Sakapo dumped Neepawa 6-1. In the Capital Region Junior Hockey League, a laugher for LaBrokerie as they decimated North Winnipeg 13-1. In the NHL, Winnipeg dumped Minnesota 5-2. And in the NBA preseason, the Toronto Raptors upended New York 148-98. For your scores, stories, and all things sports, check out the False Front Golf Simulator Sports page on SteinbeckOnline.com. I'm Dave Anthony.
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6: Fog patches this morning, then sunshine for the afternoon and a high of 12 degrees. Partly cloudy tonight, becoming cloudy after midnight with a low of 5. Tomorrow, mix of sun and cloud with showers developing in the afternoon. Wind gusts up to 70 kilometers an hour at times and a high of 10. Sunny on Friday with a high of 11. Right now in Steinbeck, it's 5 degrees. For the latest local weather updates, visit the Lowen Body Shop weather page on Steinbeck Online.
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0: That was Cody Johnson and Carrie Underwood. Good morning. I'm Carly Coop here in the Country 107 studios, furnished by Solomons and Steinbach, joined by Tessa Massey, Executive Director of the Steinbach Chamber of Commerce, and the municipal election in 2 weeks on October 28th. Tessa, the Steinbach Chamber hosting a forum tomorrow night at Mennonite Heritage Village. Why is this something important for the Chamber to host?
1: An election forum is a really good opportunity for the city to hear in real time and from a real person and not just something they're reading online or in print, what you have to say to us in that moment, what is important to you, what do you see Steinbach's future looking like. I think there's something about that in-person element that lets us get to know the candidate a little bit more.
0: Totally. So what kind of topics are going to be covered in this?
1: Yeah, we have a variety of topics because we only have 2.5 hours. So it's at the museum on Thursday and we're starting at 6, going to 8:30. Because there are 10 candidates, we don't have very much time for questions because everyone needs to have an opportunity to answer the same question. So we're only looking at about 6 questions.
0: Okay.
1: Yeah.
0: And you've got those all mapped out already?
1: Yeah, we have the topics for those. We're giving the general topic to the candidates, but we're not actually giving them the question because we would love to hear a real answer in real time where we get to know you through your answer instead of maybe something that feels a little bit more prepared.
0: Is there a time limit on how long they get to answer?
1: We've got the little bell, and so they'll have their minute and a half or 2 minutes, and ding, if your time is up, and then we need to carry on. And I wish it wasn't something that was so time constrained, but the fact that there are 10 people is a wonderful problem to have.
0: I feel like you could go, you know, a gong, air horn.
1: Oh, yeah. Gong. Your arm might get tired at the end if there are 10 per question. That would be 60 gongs,
0: right?
1: Would it not?
0: Yeah, but make it a little more entertaining.
1: Absolutely.
0: We'll be entertaining.
1: That under advisement for next time, Carly.
0: For somebody that's sitting on the fence about whether they should attend this or not, why do you think somebody should attend this?
1: For myself personally, I'm very curious to hear the answers. Mm. I have been reading a lot online and on social media, and I think that there's just a very different element to coming and seeing how people interact in person. So that's what I'm really excited for, is just to have that little bit of extra insight.
0: Okay.
1: Yeah.
0: This Thursday,
1: yes.
0: 6 o'clock.
1: At
0: Mennonite Heritage Village.
1: Yes, and thank you to Tim Hortons for providing coffee for this event.
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12: Fog patches this morning, followed by clearing skies and a high of 12 degrees today. Partly cloudy tonight with clouds increasing after midnight and a low of 5. Tomorrow we'll start with a mix of sun and cloud before showers arrive in the afternoon. Wind gusts up to 70 kilometers an hour at times and a high of 10 degrees. Friday will be sunny with a high of 11. Right now in Steinbach, it's 5 degrees. 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

0: Good morning. I'm Carly Coop. This is the Country 107 Morning Show, served up by A&W Steinbeck. There is an online auction going on right now in support of Steinbeck and Area Animal Rescue. You can learn more about it and get the link in an article at Steinbeck Online. Michelle Neufeld, who is the director of the organization, stopped by recently to talk about it. What is the money raised going to go towards? Is it anything specific or?
1: I'm pretty sure it's just going towards like operational costs, vet bills, like.
0: Yeah,
1: vet bills are our most expensive bill.
0: Budget items. Got to be huge.
1: It's crazy. Yeah. It's like over $100,000 a year. Yeah, for sure.
0: Wow. Look, guys, anytime we talk about when your fundraising efforts, which you have a lot of because you need to.
1: Yeah.
0: Because it's a constant thing. You more often than not say it's going towards operating costs. There's not really space for you to be able to fundraise for anything outside of that at this point.
1: No. And like a lot of the stuff that we want, like, you know, like dog play equipment and stuff like that. There's grants we can write for that.
0: Oh, okay.
1: It's really nice. So yeah, a lot of these fundraisers, it's just keeping us afloat. It's keeping us running and doing what we're doing, keeping the animals healthy and cared for.
0: And if you want to help them continue all of their amazing work, look at the auction. You can find the link over in the article at Steinbeck Online. Lots of ways to save and at the same time helping out Steinbeck and Area Animal Rescue.
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James Barker Band and After Dark. Good morning. I'm Carly Coop here in the Country 107 studios, furnished by Solomon's in Steinbach. And we're making plans for the next country coffee break. This is where we show up and surprise someone or an organization that you nominate with some coffee and treats. Our friends from Linkwell Insurance Group join us. It is a great time. So we just need to know where to go. You can make a nomination over on the contest page at Steinbach Online. I can also text you.

the link. All you have to do is text me the word coffee to the Alpha Tech Talk and Text line. That's coffee to 204-320-1077. Who should we be surprising? Could be anybody. It could be in a barn. It could be in an office. It's a group of people that gather. Your decision. Here's Dan and Chay, all to myself.

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1: Good morning, I'm Addie Lowen. Cloudy start to the day, sunshine this afternoon, high of 12, with highs near 18 degrees for Saturday and Sunday. More weather details are coming up in just moments. And Steinbeck is facing growing demand for ice time as hockey and ringette participation continues to rise. Southeast Event Center General Manager Kevin Geisheimer told the city last night that primetime ice bookings are running at up to 95% capacity. Mayor Earl Funk says council will need to consider options, including more outdoor rinks.
2: Yeah, that is totally an option. And we'd have to look at that and maybe even more community rinks where communities get together. And the dads of the community build the rink and we come and flood them. Maybe that's an option as well.
1: Funk says council must weigh recreation needs against other infrastructure priorities. And Hanover School Division trustee candidates in Ward 3 for Steinbeck are weighing in on how to address space issues in schools and enrollment plans. Reporter Afton Berg has the details.
3: Cecilia Kuhurau says the board needs to plan ahead using multi-year projections. Aaron Williams says planning for a new high school needs to be a priority. Brian Entz believes portable classrooms should only be short-term solutions. And Lynn Barkman says trustees need to focus on protecting reasonable class sizes and good learning environments. 10 candidates are running for 4 seats in Ward 3 in the October 28th election. To read all the candidate responses, visit the story on steinbeckonline.com. I'm Afton Berg.
1: And the traffic lights at the intersection of Highway 52 and Giesbrecht Street in Steinbeck are now active. To help ease congestion, left turns into the Esso and Tim Hortons parking lot along Giesbrecht will be prohibited between 7 a.m. and 9 a.m. Monday through Friday.

0: And Manitoba's tourism industry generated a record $2.4 billion in visitor spending last year, despite significant losses for some operators during the spring and early summer wildfire season. Travel Manitoba says the province welcomed 11.1 million visitors in 2025, with international visitation up 52% and visitors from elsewhere in Canada up 15%. Here in Steinbach, the Mennonite Heritage Village Museum welcomed more than 45,000 visitors, including thousands from outside the country. The museum also benefited from the help of more than 300 volunteers, while its winter programming continues to offer visitors reasons to return outside the busy summer season. And morning, noon, and night, Steinbach Online keeps you connected to the stories that matter in the Southeast. Download the Steinbach Online app to stream live.
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2: John Laniga and the SRSS Sabres are set to open their high school hockey season today at the Southeast Event Center. He says that through the early part of camp and already through practices, he's noticed the group's got a real determination.
3: I think our identity over the years has been that of a hardworking team that gets in on the forecheck and takes pride in keeping a clean defensive zone. But maybe one of the differences this year is we're expecting a deep forward group with multiple guys ready to take the next step offensively. Last year, we maybe leaned on some grade 12s early in the year, and we figured out our depth as the year wore on. But this year, I think there's a number of guys that are ready to take the next step.
2: Laniga says the community support means a lot to the team, and he'd like to see a lot of folks come out to Southeast Event Center as they take on Lord Selkirk today at 4 o'clock. In the Manitoba Junior Hockey League, Selkirk defeated Winkler 3-2 in overtime, while Weiwei Sakapo dumped Neepawa 6-1. In the Capital Region Junior Hockey League, a laugher for LaBrokerie as they decimated North Winnipeg 13-1. In the NHL, Winnipeg dumped Minnesota 5-2. And in the NBA preseason, the Toronto Raptors upended New York 148-98. For your scores, stories, and all things sports, check out the False Front Golf Simulator Sports page on SteinbachOnline.com. I'm Dave Anthony.
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4: Fog patches this morning, then sunshine for the afternoon and a high of 12 degrees. Partly cloudy tonight, becoming cloudy after midnight with a low of 5. Tomorrow, mix of sun and cloud with showers developing in the afternoon. Wind gusts up to 70 kilometers an hour at times and a high of 10. Sunny on Friday with a high of 11. Right now in Steinbach, it's 5 degrees. For the latest local weather updates, visit the Lowen Body Shop weather page on Steinbach Online.
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Morgan Wallen on Country 107 with 20 cigarettes. Hey, I'm Carly Coop, and this afternoon, 4 o'clock at the Southeast Event Center, the home opener for the Steinbeck Regional Secondary School Sabres hockey team. Get more details on that over on Steinbeck Online. Here's Zach John King. Get to drinkin'.

0: Get to drinking. That was Zach John King on the Country 107 Morning Show, served up by N.W. Steinbeck. Hey, I'm Carly Coop, and Steinbeck and Area Animal Rescue does so much good stuff for southeastern Manitoba, helping animals in need, and they are doing a fundraiser right now. It's an online auction. You can get more details over in an article at Steinbeck Online. There's a link to the auction there. So many great ways to save. Michelle Neufeld, who is the executive director of the organization, was telling me about some kittens that have captured their hearts.
1: We have two little kittens that have recently been brought in, and they have a condition called cerebellar hypoplasia, which is basically like cerebral palsy in humans.
0: Okay.
1: So they're also known as like wobbly cats
0: syndrome.
1: So they are about, I think they're about 6 weeks, 7 weeks old. And yeah, they walk like they're drunk.
0: Okay.
1: So there's various degrees of this condition. Their case, I would say, is not mild, but it's not extreme. So they are able to live a normal, happy life. They just, they're not very steady on their feet.
0: Right.
1: So those little guys, definitely every time some volunteers don't even want to go into the quarantine room right now because they're just like, I'm going to take them home. They're so cute. Yeah.
0: Which
1: and
0: I'm
1: they're
0: sure,
1: fluffy.
0: Yeah, I was going to, saw a photo. They look super cute.
1: Yeah.
0: I'm just assume that's probably a problem all the time for your volunteers.
1: Yes.
0: I mean, you want to help, but you don't want to help because you don't have more space to take any more on.
1: Exactly. And then often we'll get a volunteer comes in and say a certain animal's been adopted and they're like, what? Fluffy's been adopted? And I'm like, yeah. And they're like, oh, I'm like, that's a good thing. It's a good thing.
2: 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The early arriver.
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13: Fog patches this morning, followed by clearing skies and a high of 12 degrees today. Partly cloudy tonight with clouds increasing after midnight and a low of 5. Tomorrow we'll start with a mix of sun and cloud before showers arrive in the afternoon. Wind gusts up to 70 kilometers an hour at times and a high of 10 degrees. Friday will be sunny with a high of 11. Right now in Steinbach, it's 5 degrees. Get all your weather details on the low on

0: Tim Hicks and the Pilot on the Country 107 Morning Show, served up by A&W Steinbeck. Hey, I'm Carly Coop, and if you are ever wanting to fill your calendar with events and activities, I'm always going to suggest you first head over to the Timber Falls Events Calendar on Steinbeck Online. There are so many things going on today. For example, Story Corner happening at the Jacob Library at 10:30 this morning. Public skating this afternoon at the Southeast Events Center. There are classes listed here at the Steinbeck Arts Council, as well as classes at the High Life Center in La Brocherie. Lots of things going on. You want to stay up to date on it? Always head to the Timber Falls Events Calendar over on Steinbeck Online first thing.
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2: So Steinbeck City Council may have to consider adding more ice surfaces as existing facilities struggle to keep up with demand. While enrollment continues to grow in the Hanover School Division, Steinbeck trustee candidates for Ward 3 outlined their priorities for

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1: Good morning. I'm Addie Lowen. Today, we're expecting the clouds to move out, bringing sunshine and a high of 12 degrees. Your weekend weather details are coming up in just moments. So Steinbach is facing growing demand for ice time as hockey and ringette participation continues to rise. With more, here's reporter Judy Peters.
2: At the Strategic Priorities Committee meeting, General Manager for the Southeast Event Center, Kevin Geisheimer, told the city that primetime ice bookings are running at up to 95% capacity. Mayor Earl Funk says council will need to consider options, including more outdoor rinks.
3: Yeah, that is totally an option. And we'd have to look at that and maybe even more community rinks where communities get together and the dads of the community build the rink and we come and flood them. Maybe that's an option as well.
2: Funk says council must weigh recreation needs.

0: needs against other infrastructure priorities. I'm Judy Peters.
1: And the Hanover School Division trustee candidates in Ward 3 for Steinbeck are weighing in on how to address space issues in schools and enrollment plans. With more, here's reporter Afton Berg.
2: Cecilia Kuhurau says the board needs to plan ahead, using multi-year projections. Aaron Williams says planning for a new high school needs to be a priority. Brian Entz believes portable classrooms should only be short-term solutions. And Lynn Barkman says trustees need to focus on protecting reasonable class sizes and good learning environments. 10 candidates are running for 4 seats in Ward 3 in the October 28th election. To read all the candidate responses, visit the story on steinbeckonline.com. I'm Afton Berg.
1: And Steinbeck RCMP have opened an investigation after a racist sign was seen hanging from the overpass on Highway 12 and the Trans-Canada Highway. Reporter Shannon Duick has the details.
3: The sign appears to have been created by a white supremacist group and makes disparaging comments towards people of color. The statement appears to have been made towards candidates in the upcoming municipal election. At least one Steinbeck City Council candidate has taken to social media to rebuke the sign, referring to it as disgusting, racist, and anti-democratic. RCMP say the sign has been taken down. It had been signed by the name of the same group that dropped cards in Steinbeck this summer, promoting their white supremacist beliefs. I'm Shannon Duick.
1: And Manitoba welcomed a record 11.1 million visitors in 2025, who spent a record $2.4 billion in our province. That includes international visitors coming to southeastern Manitoba, with Steinbeck's Mennonite Heritage Village welcoming more than 45,000 visitors last year. Executive Director Robert Gertson reported that between 7,000 and 8,000 of those visitors came from outside of Canada. The provincial tourism figures also show a 50% increase in visitors from the United States, though a change in how international travelers are counted affects the comparison with previous years. And whether you're on the go or at home, stay in the loop with the latest local stories. Download the Steinbeck Online app and stream us anywhere.
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5: John Laniga and the SRSS Sabres are set to open their high school hockey season today at the Southeast Event Center. He says that through the early part of camp and already through practices, he's noticed the group's got a real determination.
6: I think our identity over the years has been that of a hardworking team that gets in on the forecheck and takes pride in keeping a clean defensive zone. But maybe one of the differences this year is we're expecting a deep forward group with multiple guys ready to take the next step offensively. Last year, we maybe leaned on some grade 12s early in the year, and we figured out our depth as the year wore on. But this year, I think there's a number of guys that are ready to take the next step.
5: Laniga says the community support means a lot to the team, and he'd like to see a lot of folks come out to Southeast Event Center as they take on Lord Selkirk today at 4 o'clock. In the Manitoba Junior Hockey League, Selkirk defeated Winkler 3-2 in overtime, while Weiwei Sakapo dumped Neepawa 6-1. In the Capital Region Junior Hockey League, a laugher for LaBrokery as they decimated North Winnipeg 13-1. In the NHL, Winnipeg dumped Minnesota 5-2. And in the NBA preseason, the Toronto Raptors upended New York 148-98. For your scores, stories, and all things sports, check out the False Front Golf Simulator sports page on SteinbeckOnline.com. I'm Dave Anthony.
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1: Today, the clouds will move out, bringing sunshine this afternoon, reaching a high of 12 degrees. Tonight, partly cloudy with a low of plus 5. Tomorrow, mix of sun and cloud with showers expected for the afternoon, getting quite windy at times with gusts to 70 kilometers an hour, high of 10. For Friday, sunny and 11. Saturday and Sunday, sunshine both days with highs of 18 degrees. We've got a mostly cloudy sky across southeastern Manitoba. In Steinbeck, it's plus 5. Get all your weather details on the Lowen Body Shop local weather page on Steinbeck Online. I'm Addie Lowen.
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Karen Goodvin, Woman and Love on Country 107. Happy Wednesday. I'm Carly Coop. And yesterday afternoon, traffic signals opened up at the intersection of Highway 52 and Giesbrecht Street here in Steinbach. You can learn more about it over at Steinbach Online. But I don't know. I believe it was like 2 hours after the traffic lights opened, I saw my very first person running a red light. Christening the intersection already. You know what? Just take some time. Slow down a smidge and keep your head on a swivel while you're out there driving. New traffic lights to keep in mind. Here's Lit

0: Live Alley and Fools on Country 107. Good morning. I'm Carly Coop, and this afternoon at the Southeast Event Center, the Steinbach Regional Secondary School Sabres hockey team has their home opener hockey game. And John Laniga was chatting with Dave Anthony from Steinbach Online Sports. And John was talking about the Sabres team and how much pride the players take in representing their school.
1: There's a ton of pride in it. I think, especially when we made the jump to the top division, whatever it was, 7 years ago, everyone understands that we're playing really good hockey here. I think Division One high school hockey is becoming better and better. There's so many teams that have impressive programs, and we view it as a place where players can come and play and, you know, advance their careers. So I think the school culture aspect is huge. You see your teammates every day. You see, you know, your fellow students that are excited about the game and coming to the rink. It's just lots of things to be optimistic about.
0: Sabres home opener today at the Southeast Event Center. You can get more details over in an article at Steinbach Online.
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4: I'm Addie Lowen. Today, a mix of sun and cloud, high of 12 degrees. Tonight, partly cloudy, low of plus 5. Tomorrow, mix of sun and cloud once again. Chance of showers for the afternoon. Winds picking up with gusts to 70 kilometers an hour, high of 10. For Friday, sunny and 11. Then on Saturday and Sunday, sunshine both days with highs of 18 degrees. And plan your week with the full 7-day forecast on the Lowen Body Shop local weather page on Steinbach Online.
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1: 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I'm Carly Coop. That was Owen Wrigley on Country 107.
0: Adidas has come up with a shoe you're actually supposed to keep in the freezer. They're called Climacool Recovery Slides. Instead of keeping your shoes by the door, you're apparently going to make room for them beside the frozen pizza in your freezer. The idea is to keep the shoes cold, so when you put them on, you get that nice, refreshing feeling on your feet, especially after a workout or on a hot day. Oh, doesn't that sound nice? Slip on some freezing shoes in the middle of winter? I'm not really sure how we got here. We started out with heated seats, and now we're putting our shoes in the freezer. I just hope they come with a warning to please remove all footwear before reaching the ice cream.
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4: I'm Addie Lowen. Today, a mix of sun and cloud, high of 12 degrees. Tonight, partly cloudy, low of plus 5. Tomorrow, mix of sun and cloud once again. Chance of showers for the afternoon. Winds picking up with gusts to 70 kilometers an hour, high of 10. For Friday, sunny and 11. Then on Saturday and Sunday, sunshine both days with highs of 18 degrees. And stay ahead of the weather with a full 7-day forecast on the Lowen Body Shop local weather page on Steinbeck Online.
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0: 2 weeks from today is the municipal election, and there are a whole lot of articles for you to read if you want to find what candidates are saying about different things. Hey, I'm Carly Coop. This is Country 107. There's actually an elections tab over on Steinbeck Online. You click on that, you're going to catch up very quickly on a whole lot of things. Now, Steinbeck will be choosing six city councillors. Deputy Mayor Michael Zweigstra says there's more to consider than just where a candidate stands on one issue. He has been in local politics for 20 years, and he says the job involves making tough decisions, handling pressure, and listening to the evidence before deciding what's best for the city. And he's encouraging voters to look for those qualities in candidates. And he also reminds people in that article over at Steinbeck Online, city council can't control everything. Like healthcare and education, they can have a say, but they're not in charge of that. Candidates should also be careful about making promises that they cannot follow through on. Interesting things from Deputy Mayor Michael Zweigstra. You can read more on that and catch up on all the election news over at Steinbeck Online.
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2: So Steinbeck City Council may have to consider adding more ice surfaces as existing facilities struggle to keep up with demand. While enrollment continues to grow in the Hanover School Division, Steinbeck trustee candidates for Ward 3 outlined their priorities for classroom space. Details on these stories and more coming up in moments.
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1: Good morning, I'm Addie Lowen. Clouds will move out, bringing sunshine today, reaching a high of 12 degrees. Expecting a warm and sunny weekend ahead. More details coming up in just moments. And Steinbach City Council may have to consider adding more ice surfaces as existing facilities struggle to keep up with demand. Southeast Event Center General Manager Kevin Geisheimer told the city last night that minor hockey participation has increased 35%, while Ringette has also seen significant growth.
2: When it comes to the hockey season now, our utilization rates are over 85%. 85% is what we consider kind of full, so you want to have some flex, but we're at 90% to 95% utilization, depending on the month.
1: Mayor Earl Funk says council must weigh recreation needs against other infrastructure priorities, while outdoor rinks could also be an option. And with enrollment continuing to grow in the Hanover School Division, Steinbach Trustee candidates for Ward 3 are outlining their priorities for classroom space. With more, here's reporter Afton Berg.
3: Jeremy Neufeld says trustees must plan for growth before schools become overcrowded. Tess Dirksen says students need a good environment to learn and will look to use the resources the division already has. Sarah Wheeler says the division needs to be practical with what we have and forward-thinking about what we'll need. Eric Stegney wants to explore practical solutions that support students today, and Mark Peters says the division needs a long-term strategy to build more schools. 10 candidates are running for 4 seats in Ward 3 in the October 28th school board election. To read all the responses, visit the story on steinbachonline.com. I'm Afton Berg.
1: And traffic signals at Highway 52 and Giesmeck Street in Steinbach are now operational. The city announced the project in July to help address traffic concerns in the area. An analysis completed earlier this year found congestion issues related to the Esso and Tim Hortons parking lot. As a result, left turns into the parking lot will be prohibited from 7 to 9 a.m. Monday through Friday. And Steinbach is part of a record year for Manitoba tourism as the province welcomed 11.1 million visitors in 2025. With more, here's reporter Judy Peters.
4: Mennonite Heritage Village welcomed more than 45,000 visitors last year, including between 7,000 and 8,000 from outside Canada. Visitors to our province in 2025 spent a record $2.4 billion. That's according to Travel Manitoba. The province says international visitation increased by 52%, while visitors from the United States rose 50%. And visitors from elsewhere in Canada increased 15%. However, some of the increase reflects a change in how international travelers are counted at Winnipeg's airport. I'm Judy Peters.
1: And whether you're driving, working,

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1: Steinbeck Online Sports.
2: John Laniga and the SRSS Sabres are set to open their high school hockey season today at the Southeast Event Center. He says that through the early part of camp and already through practices, he's noticed the group's got a real determination.
3: I think our identity over the years has been that of a hardworking team that gets in on the forecheck and takes pride in keeping a clean defensive zone. But maybe one of the differences this year is we're expecting a deep forward group with multiple guys ready to take the next step offensively. Last year, we maybe leaned on some grade 12s early in the year, and we figured out our depth as the year wore on. But this year, I think there's a number of guys that are ready to take the next step.
2: Laniga says the community support means a lot to the team, and he'd like to see a lot of folks come out to Southeast Event Center as they take on Lord Selkirk today at 4 o'clock. In the Manitoba Junior Hockey League, Selkirk defeated Winkler 3-2 in overtime, while Weiwei Sakapo dumped Neepawa 6-1. In the Capital Region Junior Hockey League, a laugher for LaBrokerie as they decimated North Winnipeg 13-1. In the NHL, Winnipeg dumped Minnesota 5-2. And in the NBA preseason, the Toronto Raptors upended New York 148-98. For your scores, stories, and all things sports, check out the False Front Golf Simulator Sports page on SteinbeckOnline.com. I'm Dave Anthony.
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0: Today, the clouds will move out, bringing sunshine this afternoon, reaching a high of 12 degrees. Tonight, partly cloudy with a low of plus 5. Tomorrow, mix of sun and cloud with showers expected for the afternoon, getting quite windy at times with gusts to 70 kilometers an hour, high of 10. For Friday, sunny and 11. Saturday and Sunday, sunshine both days with highs of 18 degrees. We've got a mostly cloudy sky across southeastern Manitoba. In Steinbeck, it's plus 5. Get all your weather details on the Lowen Body Shop local weather page on Steinbeck Online. I'm Addie Lowen.
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Morgan Griffiths, Boondocks on Country 107. Good morning. Happy Wednesday, October the 14th. It is National Dessert Day today. This is your invitation to savor your sweet treats, whatever your dessert of choice is. Today is the day to consume it copiously. That's what I'm thinking. I'm also thinking I need to add Armenia to my travel bucket list. Here's why. The world's biggest chocolate bar was made in Armenia. 9,000 pounds. That's how much chocolate was in that chocolate bar. Does that not sound delicious? Armenia. Definitely a place to go visit. Here's Lee Rice, Love Like Crazy. They come.

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17: I'm Addie Lowen. Today, a mix of sun and cloud, high of 12 degrees. Tonight, partly cloudy, low of +5. Tomorrow, mix of sun and cloud once again. Chance of showers for the afternoon. Winds picking up with gusts to 70 kilometers an hour, high of 10. For Friday, sunny and 11. Then on Saturday and Sunday, sunshine both days with highs of 18 degrees. And plan your week with a full 7-day forecast on the Low and Body Shop.

James Barker Band with Somebody I Know. Hey, I'm Carly Coop, and tomorrow on the Country 107 Morning Show, we are giving you a chance to win a 4-pack of tickets to Maywood Enchanted Forest. This is so cool. It's just outside of La Broquerie. It's kind of a walk through the woods where you will come across fairies and knights and goblins and mythical creatures while completing a series of tasks. Fun for the whole entire family. And then later in the evening, it gets a little spookier. Yeah, so fun for adults. You could be winning 4 passes tomorrow on the Country 107 Morning Show. Make sure you're listening to find out how you can win those. Right now, here's Tony Stevens, Nothing on Me.

0: Mornings with Carly Coop are always a good time. And sometimes they're your ticket to somewhere amazing. From Keith Urban to Dean Brody to Warren Ziders, the Country 107 Big Ticket has sent listeners to the biggest country concerts.
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5: I'm Addie Lowen. Today, a mix of sun and cloud, high of 12 degrees. Tonight, partly cloudy, low of plus 5. Tomorrow, mix of sun and cloud once again. Chance of showers for the afternoon. Winds picking up with gusts to 70 kilometers an hour, high of 10. For Friday, sunny and 11. Then on Saturday and Sunday, sunshine both days with highs of 18 degrees. And stay ahead of the weather with a full 7-day forecast on the Lowen Body Shop local weather page on Steinbach Online.
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0: 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Things like golf passes to the Steinbeck Fly-In Golf Course as well as the La Brocherie Golf Course, an autographed Blue Bombers jersey, backyard bird feeding packages, whole lot of great items, gift cards to GNM Fine Jewelers, lots of ways to save in this auction and help out Steinbeck and Area Animal Rescue at the same time. 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
2: So Steinbeck City Council may have to consider adding more ice surfaces as existing facilities struggle to keep up with demand. While enrollment continues to grow in the Hanover School Division, Steinbeck trustee candidates for Ward 3 outlined their priorities for classroom space. Details on these stories and more coming up in moments.
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1: Good morning, I'm Addie Lowen. Cloudy start to the day, sunshine this afternoon, high of 12, with highs near 18 degrees for Saturday and Sunday. More weather details are coming up in just moments. And Steinbeck is facing growing demand for ice time as hockey and ringette participation continues to rise. Southeast Event Center General Manager Kevin Geisheimer told the city last night that primetime ice bookings are running at up to 95% capacity. Mayor Earl Funk says council will need to consider options, including more outdoor rinks.
2: Yeah, that is totally an option. And we'd have to look at that and maybe even more community rinks where communities get together. And the dads of the community build the rink and we come and flood them. Maybe that's an option as well.
1: Funk says council must weigh recreation needs against other infrastructure priorities.

0: cities. And Hanover School Division trustee candidates in Ward 3 for Steinbeck are weighing in on how to address space issues in schools and enrollment plans. Reporter Afton Berg has the details.
1: Cecilia Kuhurao says the board needs to plan ahead using multi-year projections. Aaron Williams says planning for a new high school needs to be a priority. Brian Entz believes portable classrooms should only be short-term solutions. And Lynn Barkman says trustees need to focus on protecting reasonable class sizes and good learning environments. 10 candidates are running for 4 seats in Ward 3 in the October 28th election. To read all the candidate responses, visit the story on steinbeckonline.com. I'm Afton Berg.
0: And the traffic lights at the intersection of Highway 52 and Giesbrecht Street in Steinbeck are now active. To help ease congestion, left turns into the Esso and Tim Hortons parking lot along Giesbrecht will be prohibited between 7 a.m. and 9 a.m. Monday through Friday. And Manitoba's tourism industry generated a record $2.4 billion in visitor spending last year, despite significant losses for some operators during the spring and early summer wildfire season. Travel Manitoba says the province welcomed 11.1 million visitors in 2025, with international visitation up 52% and visitors from elsewhere in Canada up 15%. Here in Steinbeck, the Mennonite Heritage Village Museum welcomed more than 45,000 visitors, including thousands from outside the country. The museum also benefited from the help of more than 300 volunteers, while its winter programming continues to offer visitors reasons to return outside the busy summer season. And morning, noon, and night, Steinbeck Online keeps you connected to the stories that matter in the Southeast. Download the Steinbeck Online app to stream live.
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3: John Laniga and the SRSS Sabres are set to open their high school hockey season today at the Southeast Event Center. He says that through the early part of camp and already through practices, he's noticed the group's got a real determination.
4: I think our identity over the years has been that of a hardworking team that gets in on the forecheck and takes pride in keeping a clean defensive zone. But maybe one of the differences this year is we're expecting a deep forward group with multiple guys ready to take the next step offensively. Last year, we maybe leaned on some grade 12s early in the year, and we figured out our depth as the year wore on. But this year, I think there's a number of guys that are ready to take the next step.
3: Laniga says the community support means a lot to the team, and he'd like to see a lot of folks come out to Southeast Event Center as they take on Lord Selkirk today at 4 o'clock. In the Manitoba Junior Hockey League, Selkirk defeated Winkler 3-2 in overtime, while Weiwei Sakapo dumped Neepawa 6-1. In the Capital Region Junior Hockey League, a laugher for LaBrokerie as they decimated North Winnipeg 13-1. In the NHL, Winnipeg dumped Minnesota 5-2. And in the NBA preseason, the Toronto Raptors upended New York 148-98. For your scores, stories, and all things sports, check out the False Front Golf Simulator sports page on SteinbeckOnline.com. I'm Dave Anthony.
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0: Today, the clouds will move out, bringing sunshine this afternoon, reaching a high of 12 degrees. Tonight, partly cloudy with a low of plus 5. Tomorrow, mix of sun and cloud with showers expected for the afternoon, getting quite windy at times with gusts to 70 kilometers an hour, high of 10. For Friday, sunny and 11. Saturday and Sunday, sunshine both days with highs of 18 degrees. And stay informed with a full 7-day forecast on the Lowen Body Shop local weather page on Steinbeck Online. I'm Addie Lowen.
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Zach McPhee on Country 107, The Way I Know You Now. Hey, I'm Carly Coop. Happy Wednesday. It is time for Line Dance Party. Going to be doing it here in the Country 107 studio. I hope you're doing it over in Brio Insurance. I know you're listening. Time to get your boogie on, Brio. Here's Brooks and Dunn.

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8: I'm Addie Lowen. Today, a mix of sun and cloud, high of 12 degrees. Tonight, partly cloudy, low of plus 5. Tomorrow, mix of sun and cloud once again. Chance of showers for the afternoon. Winds picking up with gusts to 70 kilometers an hour, high of 10. For Friday, sunny and 11. Then on Saturday and Sunday, sunshine both days with highs of 18 degrees. And plan your week with the full 7-day forecast on the Lowen Body Shop local weather page on Steinbach Online.
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I'm Carly Coop. 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And the Timber Falls events calendar over on Steinbach Online, a great way to fill up your calendar. 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
3: I'm Addie Lowen. Today, a mix of sun and cloud, high of 12 degrees. Tonight, partly cloudy, low of plus 5. Tomorrow, mix of sun and cloud once again. Chance of showers for the afternoon. Winds picking up with gusts to 70 kilometers an hour, high of 10. For Friday, sunny and 11. Then on Saturday and Sunday, sunshine both days with highs of 18 degrees. And stay ahead of the weather with a full 7-day forecast on the Lowen Body Shop local weather page on Steinbach Online.
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we were cool with that. Cutting class, trying to duck our teachers. Bombers, folks out behind the bleachers. Friday, driving double feature. 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

0: over at Steinbeck Online, because I came home after the long weekend and my backyard covered in leaves. And I'm like, okay, well, I don't want to rake leaves if it's going to be raining outside. And then I discovered something wonderful. In my opinion, it's wonderful. It's supposed to be windy tomorrow, up to 70 kilometers an hour at times. So guess who's not raking today or tomorrow? I'm going to let the wind take care of the leaves first, and then I'll see how my yard looks after that. Deepest apologies to my neighbors. The wind is definitely going to be helping things out. We'll get you some weather details coming up. Have yourself a great Wednesday afternoon.
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2: Steinbeck residents will have a chance to hear directly from city council candidates at an election forum Thursday evening. And the first group of volunteers in the Arm of St. Anne is getting ready to hit the roads as part of a new Citizens Patrol program. These stories and others coming up.
3: Innovation, environmental stewardship, and community leadership have earned Wayne Rempel a place in the Manitoba Agricultural Hall of Fame. Garth Rogerson, executive director of the Hall of Fame, says Rempel spent 35 years at Craker Farms in Winkler, 24 as CEO, and really worked to grow that business. Rempel will be inducted into the Hall of Fame today, along with Dr. Wayne Lees and Dr. Karen Wittenberg. Alberta ranchers are getting a new opportunity to have long-standing agricultural water use recognized. The provincial government is reopening the traditional agricultural registration program for eligible historical water use on unpatented Crown land. Applications will be accepted until the end of 2028, with approximately 6,800 registrations potentially eligible for review. For Golden West, I'm Glendalee Allen Vossler.
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2: Good afternoon. I'm Afton Berg. Partly cloudy today. More on the weather coming up right after the news. Steinbeck residents will have a chance to hear directly from City Council candidates at an election forum Thursday evening. The Steinbeck Chamber of Commerce is hosting the event from 6 to 8:30 p.m. at the Mennonite Heritage Village. Executive Director Tessa Massey says the goal is to help voters understand what matters to each candidate.
3: Because we don't just want an answer to a question. We want to know through that question, who are you, what's important to you, what are your priorities, and where do you see Steinbeck going?
2: Massey encourages attendees to arrive before 6 p.m. so the forum can begin on time and make the most of the evening. The first group of volunteers in the Arm of St. Anne is getting ready to hit the roads as part of a new Citizens on Patrol program. With more, here's reporter Cosette Bott.
4: Coordinator Suzanne Golden says the goal is to help deter crime and look out for fellow residents.
5: We just thought, you know what, yeah, a presence would make a difference, I think. It's a good deterrent to be able to say, hey, you know, the neighbors are watching.
4: The group hopes to recruit more volunteers to help keep an eye on communities throughout the municipality. I'm Cosette Bott.
2: RCMP have removed a racist sign that was hung from the Highway 12 overpass, containing disparaging comments about people of color. Steinbeck Mayor Earl Funk says the message does not reflect the community.
6: I think it's disgusting. I think it's horrible. I think that one thing we have to realize, this is an outside group. This is not Steinbeck.
2: Funk says that while the sign is disappointing, he believes Steinbeck's values of kindness and looking out for one another remain strong. Manitoba welcomed a record 11.1 million visitors in 2025, who spent a record $2.4 billion in the province. That includes international visitors coming to southeastern Manitoba, with Steinbeck's Mennonite Heritage Village welcoming more than 45,000 visitors last year. Executive Director Robert Gertzen reported that between 7,000 and 8,000 of those visitors came from outside Canada. Steinbeck is facing growing demand for ice time as hockey and ringette participation continue to rise. With more, here's reporter Judy Peters.
7: At the Strategic Priorities Committee meeting, General Manager for the Southeast Event Center, Kevin Geisheimer, told the city that primetime ice bookings are running at up to 95% capacity. Mayor Earl Funk says council will need to consider options, including more outdoor rinks.
8: Yeah, that is totally an option, and we'd have to look at that, and maybe even more community rinks where communities get together and the dads of the community build the rink and we come and flood them. Maybe that's an option as well.
7: Funk says council must weigh recreation needs against other infrastructure priorities. I'm Judy Peters.
2: You deserve to know what's happening in your community. 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
9: John Laniga, coach of the SRSS Sabres, says they're looking forward to getting their regular season started today against Lord Selkirk, and he says that his team is going to be successful if they can really dial into a few key areas early on.
10: Well, we do pay attention to goal differential in the standings over the course of the year, and we're not always a team that's top in goals for, but we do take a lot of pride in the goals against. So I think with Vander Fair back for another season and a really nice addition in Evan Menard, I think we're going to be very strong between the pipes, and goaltending is really important in the Platinum Promotions division.
9: Laniga says he's grateful for the community's support and hopes the building is packed for the 4 o'clock game today against Lord Selkirk. In the Manitoba Junior Hockey League, Verdun is set to host Dauphin while Niverville heads to Portage. In the Winnipeg High School Hockey League, those Sabres do take on Lord Selkirk today to open their season. And in the Manitoba U18 AAA Hockey League, the Eastman Selects are at the Southeast Event Center tonight as they welcome in the Winnipeg Bruins at 8 o'clock. For your scores, stories, and all things sports, check out the False Front Golf Simulator sports page on SteinbeckOnline.com. I'm Dave Anthony.
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2: Skies clearing this afternoon, paired with a high of 12. Tonight, partly cloudy skies and a low of 5. Thursday brings a mix of sun and cloud, chances of showers, and a high of 10. And sunny skies on Friday with a high of 11. Stay ahead of the weather with the full 7-day forecast on the Low & Body Shop local weather page on Steinbeck Online. I'm Afton Berg.
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Good afternoon. That was Megan Patrick and Your Daddy's Smile on your Tuesday lunch hour. Hey, I'm Cosette Bott. And speaking of lunch, Rocco's Pizzeria is teaming up with four local charities to create specialty pizzas that give back. Details are next. But first, here's George Strait and Amarillo by Morning on Country 107.

0: Zach Top on Country 107. Good afternoon. It's 8 degrees with a mix of sun and cloud, and it's lunchtime. And let's be honest, pizza is always a good idea. But how about pizza with a purpose? Rocco's Pizzeria is teaming up with four local charities for a fun fundraiser. Each charity gets to create its own unique pizza, sell it for a month, and earn a portion of the proceeds. And here's the best part. The best-selling pizza earns a spot on the menu for an entire year, bringing in fundraising dollars long after the competition ends. I'd call that a win-win-win. Great pizza, great causes, and a chance to support local charities just by ordering lunch. 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
9: This afternoon, skies are clearing as we climb to a high of 12. Tonight, partly cloudy with a low of 5. Thursday, a mix of sun and cloud paired with chances of showers and a high of 10. And Friday brings sunny skies with a high of 11. Stay ahead of the weather with the full 7-day forecast on the Low and Body Shop local weather page on Steinbach Online. I'm Aftenberg.
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Any interest in a signed Bomber jersey, a Pistons suite, or golf packages? 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Details coming up next, but first here's Tim and the Glory Boys. Well,

0: Good afternoon. I'm Cosette Bott. That was Tucker Wetmore on Country 107. Thanks for listening. Now, if you're looking for something to bid on this week, Steinbach and Area Animal Rescue has an online auction, and it's running through October 23rd. Proceeds are going towards the care of animals in need. Now, there's some interesting items up for grabs, like a signed Winnipeg Blue Bombers jersey. There's some golf packages, a Pistons suite for 10, and items from local businesses like Prairie Oils and Vinegar and G&M Fine Jewelers. And of course, all the money raised helps to cover the everyday costs of caring for animals at the rescue. Michelle Neufeld, who is the rescue manager, says that she continues to be amazed by the generosity of local businesses. So way to go, Steinbach business owners. Now you can find more details about the auction in the article on steinbachonline.com.
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13: This afternoon, skies are clearing as we climb to a high of 12. Tonight, partly cloudy with a low of 5. Thursday, a mix of sun and cloud paired with chances of showers and a high of 10. And Friday brings sunny skies with a high of 11. Stay ahead of the weather with the full 7-day forecast on the Low and Body Shop local weather page on Steinbach Online. I'm Afton Burr.
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0: Happy Wednesday. I'm Cosette Bott, hanging out in the Country 107 studio furnished by Solomon's in Steinbach. And a quick traffic check for Steinbach drivers. The new lights at Highway 52 and Giesbrecht Street are up and running since yesterday afternoon. Also, a little heads up for the morning coffee crowd. If you usually swing into the Tim Hortons off of Giesbrecht, you'll want to start thinking about a different route. No left turn signs are also up, restricting those turns into the SO and Tim Hortons from Giesbrecht between 7 and 9 a.m. on weekdays. You can get all the details in the article over on Steinbach Online.
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2: Residents in the Arm of St. Anne will soon have an extra set of eyes looking out for their community. And Steinbach residents will have a chance to hear directly from city council candidates at an election forum Thursday evening. These stories and others coming up.
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1: Good afternoon. I'm Afton Berg. A high of 12 degrees today. More on the weather coming up right after the news. Residents in the Arm of St. Anne will soon have an extra set of eyes looking out for their community. A new Citizens on Patrol program will have volunteers watching for suspicious activity and everyday safety hazards. Coordinator Suzanne Golden says the program is also a chance to build connections.
2: So everybody gets to know each other, people get to know new faces. So it's a way of connecting with community, making new friends that have, you know, similar interests.
1: Volunteers are expected to contribute about 2 to 4 hours a month. Steinbach residents will have a chance to hear directly from city council candidates at an election forum Thursday evening. With more, here's reporter Cosette Bott.
3: The Steinbach Chamber of Commerce is hosting the event from 6 to 8:30 p.m. at Mennonite Heritage Village. Executive Director Tessa Massey says the goal is to help voters understand what matters to each candidate.
4: Because we don't just want an answer to a question. We want to know through that question, who are you, what's important to you, what are your priorities, and where do you see Steinbach going?
3: Massey encourages attendees to arrive before 6 p.m. so the forum can begin on time and make the most of the

0: evening. I'm Cosette Bott.
1: Community leaders are condemning a racist sign hung from the overpass at Highway 12 and the Trans-Canada Highway. With more, here's reporter Darcy Wilkinson.
2: Current Deputy Mayor Michael Zweigstra says the sign and its messaging is absolutely disgusting.
3: That type of racist attitude has no place anywhere in our city or in our province. It is certainly not reflective of the city that Steinbeck is. Steinbeck is a growing city and a diverse city, and we're welcoming of all people groups. And so when people hang a sign like that, it does not reflect our city, and I condemn it entirely.
2: Zweigstra says he is disappointed that anyone would express such views and notes that this attitude is not acceptable. I'm Darcy Wilkinson.
1: Steinbeck City Council may have to consider adding more ice surfaces, as existing facilities struggle to keep up with demand. Southeast Event Center General Manager Kevin Geisheimer told the city last night that minor hockey participation has increased by 35%, while Ringette has also seen significant growth.
4: When it comes to the hockey season now, our utilization rates are over 85%. 85% is what we consider kind of full, so you want to have some flex, but we're at 90% to 95% utilization, depending on the month.
1: Mayor Earl Funk says council must weigh recreation needs against other infrastructure priorities, while outdoor rinks could also be an option. On the go or at home, stay in the loop with the latest local stories. Download the Steinbeck Online app and stream us anywhere.
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6: John Laniga, coach of the SRSS Sabres, says they're looking forward to getting their regular season started today against Lord Selkirk, and he says that his team is going to be successful if they can really dial into a few key areas early on.
7: Well, we do pay attention to goal differential in the standings over the course of the year, and we're not always a team that's top in goals for, but we do take a lot of pride in the goals against. So I think with Vander Fair back for another season and a really nice addition in Evan Menard, I think we're going to be very strong between the pipes, and goaltending is really important in the Platinum Promotions division.
6: Laniga says he's grateful for the community's support and hopes the building is packed for the 4 o'clock game today against Lord Selkirk. In the Manitoba Junior Hockey League, Verdun is set to host Dauphin, while Niverville heads to Portage. In the Winnipeg High School Hockey League, those Sabres do take on Lord Selkirk today to open their season. And in the Manitoba U18 AAA Hockey League, the Eastman Selects are at the Southeast Event Center tonight as they welcome in the Winnipeg Bruins at 8 o'clock. For your scores, stories, and all things sports, check out the False Front Golf Simulator sports page on SteinbeckOnline.com. I'm Dave Anthony.
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1: Skies clearing this afternoon, paired with a high of 12. Tonight, partly cloudy skies and a low of 5. Thursday brings a mix of sun and cloud, chances of showers, and a high of 10. And sunny skies on Friday with a high of 11. Stay ahead of the weather with the full 7-day forecast on the Low & Body Shop local weather page on Steinbeck Online. I'm Afton Berg.
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2: This afternoon, skies are clearing as we climb to a high of 12. Tonight, partly cloudy with a low of 5. Thursday, a mix of sun and cloud paired with chances of showers and a high of 10. And Friday brings sunny skies with a high of 11. Stay ahead of the weather with the full 7-day forecast on the Low and Body Shop local weather page on Steinbach Online. I'm Afton Berg.
3: Highway 12, Highway 311.
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1: Hey, I'm Courtney Rempel here at Rocco's Pizza in Steinbach for Pizza with a Purpose. And this is an awesome thing where you get to eat pizza and help charity at the same time. How awesome is this world? It's four different charities that are going to be helped. And one of them is Rocco's. Having a Rocco's Pizza, that just worked. That was a beautiful flip of the tongue. It was almost meant to be. Yes. And I'm here with Moni from Rock. Moni, now.

0: First of all, how do you guys feel about being chosen as one of the charities?
1: This is so incredibly fun, and there's a number of reasons, right? The people that we get to do this with, the other organizations, are incredible, and partners, and we love, they're so fun.
0: Yeah.
1: Rocco's, what a way to give back to community. What a way to be proud of the place you work.
0: Yes.
1: And also there's a little bit of, like, it's a bit of a gloomy time of year.
0: Yep.
1: And this is great, and this is fun, and this is tasty.
0: I love it. So tell us a bit about your team. Who's helping you create this pizza today?
1: So I have with me Oscar Roa. He is a board member, and he's incredible and has so much life experience and is such an asset to our board.
0: I love it. So, Oscar, for creating this pizza today, did you have some input as to what's going on this pie?
2: My first time to sleep, but I enjoy a lot.
0: Okay.
2: Working at the kitchen.
0: Oh, good stuff.
2: Especially for support the children.
0: Love that. So, what is on the pizza that you're about to try here today? Because this is test kitchen time. What's the plan?
1: I'm a little nervous. Okay. It's called the Possibility Pizza, and it's a take on a chicken Alfredo pizza.
0: Chicken Alfredo pizza?
1: Yes.
0: I was afraid of that. Thank you. Thank you for getting that. All right, so they're going to be attempting to make this pizza right now. Alfredo sauce, chicken, red onions, caramelized onions, some matzah, some pesto drizzle. This thing sounds fantastic. We'll see how it tastes, and you get to buy it here starting on Friday. How about Rock? A pizza with a purpose at Rocco's.
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4: This afternoon, skies are clearing as we climb to a high of 12. Tonight, partly cloudy with a low of 5. Thursday, a mix of sun and cloud paired with chances of showers and a high of 10. And Friday brings sunny skies with a high of 11. Stay ahead of the weather with the full 7-day forecast on the Low and Body Shop local weather page on Steinbach Online. I'm Afton Berg.
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0: That was Rodney Atkins and watching you on Country 107. Hey, I'm Kazed Pot. And if you live in Lorette and notice some discoloration in your tap water over the next week or so, don't be alarmed. The RM is currently flushing its water mains. The work is expected to wrap up by October 23rd. The water is still safe to drink, but best to avoid washing white or light-colored clothing while the work is underway. So there you go. There's your excuse to put off the laundry for a few more days. Crews are starting on the west end of Lorette and working their way east. And then once they've finished in your area, just run your cold water tap until the water clears up and you'll be good to go. You can learn more over in the article on Steinbach Online.
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2: 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Now, this is not the day that you come and buy the pizzas. 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They go on sale on Friday for four different charities. And right now, we got Rock Eastman here. Moni and the team are testing their pizza. Damien, I love to watch the testing phase because you're really walking them through it.
3: Oh, absolutely. You know, they come in and don't necessarily have the knowledge of how a commercial kitchen works. Yeah. They cook in their own kitchens and their own families, but they don't necessarily have the access to the ingredients that we have. They can play around and go with some stuff that's a little unfamiliar, maybe something they wouldn't want to buy at home, but they'll test it.

0: with us, and we get to just kind of collaborate together and create something that's really unique.
1: Well, even I overheard you saying that the winning pizza last year, you guys even changed a little bit of it like a week in due to customer response, right?
0: Yeah, absolutely. Anything on a menu is always a living, breathing product. You can only sell it if people are going to buy it.
1: Yep.
0: And you get the customer feedback and go, okay, you know what? We're really close, but there's just this consistent one thing that people are saying, that could have been better. So we want to put out the best product and represent these organizations as well as we can.
1: Awesome. Okay, so right now Rock is testing their pizza, and we're going to try it in just a few minutes. And then the three other charities are?
0: We also have Southeast Helping Hands coming down, the Steinbeck Arts Council, and Pat Porter Active Living Center.
1: Poor me, I got to try all four pizzas. So this sale starts on Friday. Pizza with a purpose at Rocco's.
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3: Steinbeck residents will have a chance to hear directly from city council candidates at an election forum Thursday evening. And the first group of volunteers in the Arm of St. Anne is getting ready to hit the roads as part of a new Citizens Patrol program. These stories and others coming up.
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1: Good afternoon. I'm Afton Berg. Partly cloudy today. More on the weather coming up right after the news. Steinbeck residents will have a chance to hear directly from City Council candidates at an election forum Thursday evening. The Steinbeck Chamber of Commerce is hosting the event from 6 to 8:30 p.m. at the Mennonite Heritage Village. Executive Director Tessa Massey says the goal is to help voters understand what matters to each candidate.
2: Because we don't just want an answer to a question. We want to know through that question, who are you, what's important to you, what are your priorities, and where do you see Steinbeck going?
1: Massey encourages attendees to arrive before 6 p.m. so the forum can begin on time and make the most of the evening. The first group of volunteers in the Arm of St. Anne is getting ready to hit the roads as part of a new Citizens on Patrol program. With more, here's reporter Cosette Bott.
3: Coordinator Suzanne Golden says the goal is to help deter crime and look out for fellow residents.
4: We just thought, you know what, a presence would make a difference, I think. It's a good deterrent to be able to say, hey, you know, the neighbors are watching.
3: The group hopes to recruit more volunteers to help keep an eye on communities throughout the municipality. I'm Cosette Bott.
1: RCMP have removed a racist sign that was hung from the Highway 12 overpass, containing disparaging comments about people of color. Steinbeck Mayor Earl Funk

0: group. This is not Steinbeck.
1: Funk says that while the sign is disappointing, he believes Steinbeck's values of kindness and looking out for one another remain strong. Manitoba welcomed a record 11.1 million visitors in 2025, who spent a record $2.4 billion in the province. That includes international visitors coming to southeastern Manitoba, with Steinbeck's Mennonite Heritage Village welcoming more than 45,000 visitors last year. Executive Director Robert Gertzen reported that between 7,000 and 8,000 of those visitors came from outside Canada. Steinbeck is facing growing demand for ice time as hockey and ringette participation continue to rise. With more, here's reporter Judy Peters.
2: At the Strategic Priorities Committee meeting, General Manager for the Southeast Event Center, Kevin Geisheimer, told the city that primetime ice bookings are running at up to 95% capacity. Mayor Earl Funk says council will need to consider options, including more outdoor rinks.
3: Yeah, that is totally an option, and we'd have to look at that, and maybe even more community rinks where communities get together and the dads of the community build the rink and we come and flood them. Maybe that's an option as well.
2: Funk says council must weigh recreation needs against other infrastructure priorities. I'm Judy Peters.
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5: John Laniga, coach of the SRSS Sabres, says they're looking forward to getting their regular season started today against Lord Selkirk, and he says that his team is going to be successful if they can really dial into a few key areas early on.
6: Well, we do pay attention to goal differential in the standings over the course of the year, and we're not always a team that's top in goals for, but we do take a lot of pride in the goals against. So I think with Vander Fair back for another season and a really nice addition in Evan Menard, I think we're going to be very strong between the pipes, and goaltending is really important in the Platinum Promotions division.
5: Laniga says he's grateful for the community's support and hopes the building is packed for the 4 o'clock game today against Lord Selkirk. In the Manitoba Junior Hockey League, Verdun is set to host Dauphin while Niverville heads to Portage. In the Winnipeg High School Hockey League, those Sabres do take on Lord Selkirk today to open their season. And in the Manitoba U18 AAA Hockey League, the Eastman Selects are at the Southeast Event Center tonight as they welcome in the Winnipeg Bruins at 8 o'clock. For your scores, stories, and all things sports, check out the False Front Golf Simulator sports page on SteinbeckOnline.com. I'm Dave Anthony.
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1: Skies clearing this afternoon, paired with a high of 12. Tonight, partly cloudy skies and a low of 5. Thursday brings a mix of sun and cloud, chances of showers, and a high of 10. And sunny skies on Friday with a high of 11. Stay ahead of the weather with the full 7-day forecast on the Low & Body Shop local weather page on Steinbeck Online. I'm Afton Berg.
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1: Hey, I'm Courtney Rempel here at Rocco's Pizza for Pizza with a Purpose. Now, you cannot buy these pizzas just yet. That starts on Friday. But four different charities who are going to be the recipients of $5 from every pizza sold are testing their pizzas today. And Rock Eastman had just finished testing theirs. It was delicious. We tweaked a few things, a little less of this, a little more of this, and came up with a delicious pizza. Now, Southeast Helping Hands is about to take over the kitchen here at Rocco's and test their pizza. Ken Dick from Southeast Helping Hands, what is your pizza called?
2: The Great White North.
1: So, not the Great White North, the Great White North?
2: That's right.
1: So, tell me what North means.
2: It's nourish. The girls just put a little different twist on it. Okay. So, we'll see how everybody comes across with how they say it. So
1: that could be interesting. Okay, what is all in the Great White Norsh?
2: We have a sauce base, side bacon, mozza pizza cheese, par-baked french fries, cheese curds, thick gravy drizzle, topped with chives at the end.
1: Okay, that sounds like a poutine pizza.
2: That's what it is. Just with a couple little twists.
1: Yeah. And then, of course, as you try it here and make it, you might tweak it again and try different things.
2: Yeah.

0: Yeah.
1: Because we all like poutine.
0: And we all like pizza.
1: Yeah.
0: It should make sense.
1: What a great combination.
0: Okay. These pizzas go on sale on Friday at Rocco's Pizza. Remember, $5 from each of these pizzas is going to each of the charities. And the charity that sells the most is actually going to have that pizza on the menu for an entire year. And it starts Friday at Rocco's Pizza. Pizza with a purpose.
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10: This afternoon, skies are clearing as we climb to a high of 12. Tonight, partly cloudy with a low of 5. Thursday, a mix of sun and cloud paired with chances of showers and a high of 10. And Friday brings sunny skies with a high of 11. Stay ahead of the weather with the full 7-day forecast on the Low and Body Shop local weather page on Steinbach Online. I'm Afton Burr.
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1: Hey, I'm Courtney Rempler here at Rocco's Pizza as we're getting ready for Pizza with a Purpose that starts on Friday. There's four different very custom pizzas that are being developed today by four different charities: Rock Eastman, Southeast Helping Hands, Steinbeck Arts Council, and Pat Porter Active Living Center. Here with Damian Penner. Now, just the joy in their eyes when they're creating these pizzas, that's got to bring you joy.
2: I mean, it brings me joy every day. I get to work with pizza. Like, how can you not have the best job in the world, right?
1: Yeah.
2: Yeah, it's just them coming in and just knowing that they get to create something that is going to be helping to give back to their own organization.
1: Yeah.
2: It's what community is all about, is doing an action and reaping the benefit and the rewards of it.
1: Yeah, no, absolutely. And just so you know how this works, starting on Friday, these pizzas all go on sale, and $5 from each of the pizzas is going to go to the charity that created that pizza. And then whichever one sells the most is going to be on the menu for a year, and that money is going to continue to go to that charity for the rest of the year. Now, as we were sampling Rock Eastman's, and we're about to sample Southeast Helping Hands, talk a bit about that process of a little more of this, a little less of that.
2: Yeah, exactly. You know, when you have your individual toppings, we tried them all out and said, oh, this is really good. I need a little bit more of this. I need a little less of that. But once it all comes together, you go, oh, wait a second. Maybe we missed the mark on that. It could use a little more garlic overall, or a little more salt. So, yeah, we made three or four little tweaks on it, and it's going to be an amazing pizza going forward. And we do that with all the pizzas. You think something sounds really good on paper.
1: Yeah.
2: But paper doesn't have flavor. So you gotta put it in your mouth and actually taste it.
1: Yep, and see how it actually ends up baked on the pizza. Like, is this cheese gonna be more greasy? Is this one gonna have more flavor? Yep. And so that's what we're doing here. And right now, Southeast Helping Hands is in there making their great white Norsch, kind of like poutine on pizza. And we'll see how that tastes. And more with Rocco's Pizza, Pizza with a Purpose, in a bit.
0: 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Something going on in town? Something everybody in southeastern Manitoba should know about? Tell us. Call, text, or send a photo to 204-320-1077. 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
7: This afternoon, skies are clearing as we climb to a high of 12. Tonight, partly cloudy with a low of 5. Thursday, a mix of sun and cloud paired with chances of showers and a high of 10. And Friday brings sunny skies with a high of 11. Stay ahead of the weather with the full 7-day forecast on the Low and Body Shop local weather page on Steinbach Online. I'm Afton Burr.
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0: Good afternoon. I'm Cosette Bott, hanging out here in the Country 107 studio, furnished by Solomons in Steinbach. That was Gord Bamford and Drink Along Song on Country 107. It's mainly cloudy and 11 degrees right now in Steinbach, and lucky Corny Rempel is still hanging out over there at Rocco's Pizzeria for Pizza with a Purpose. And he'll have his next update for us very shortly.
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2: Hey, I'm Corny Rump here at Rocco's Pizza for Pizza with a Purpose. And we have four different charities that are creating pizzas today. They are coming up with their creations and test. This is a test kitchen day where all four charities are trying out their creations, tweaking them a little bit, a little more of this, a little more of that, maybe a little fresh pepper, maybe a little drizzle on the top after. This is the day that they come up with these creations. And we got Southeast Helping Hands here. They're just testing their pizza. It just came out of the oven. We're about to give it a try, and we'll keep you up to date right here on Mix. Oh, I'm going to go into the kitchen. I hope you can still hear me here. I'm going to get a little closer to the microphone, but they're just cutting into this pizza. It has French fries and gravy on it. It's like poutine pizza, and we're about to give it a try and see what we all need to adjust. And then we've got our next charity coming in here in just a few minutes. The Steinbach Arts Council is doing the Da Vinci, and it's kind of like a charcuterie board on a pizza. We're keep you up to date right here, and Friday you can start buying these pizzas, and $5 from every pizza is going to go to the charity that created it.
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3: Residents in the Arm of St. Anne will soon have an extra set of eyes looking out for their community. And Steinbach residents will have a chance to hear directly from City Council candidates at an election forum Thursday evening. These stories and others coming up.
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1: Good afternoon. I'm Afton Berg. A high of 12 degrees today. More on the weather coming up right after the news. Residents in the Arm of St. Anne will soon have an extra set of eyes looking out for their community. A new Citizens on Patrol program will have volunteers watching for suspicious activity and everyday safety hazards. Coordinator Suzanne Golden says the program is also a chance to build connections.
2: So everybody gets to know each other, people get to know new faces. So it's a way of connecting with community, making new friends that have, you know, similar interests.
1: Volunteers are expected to contribute about 2 to 4 hours a month. Steinbeck residents will have a chance to hear directly from city council candidates at an election forum Thursday evening. With more, here's reporter Cosette Bott.
3: The Steinbeck Chamber of Commerce is hosting the event from 6 to 8:30 p.m. at Mennonite Heritage Village. Executive Director Tessa Massey says the goal is to help voters understand what matters to each candidate.
4: Because we don't just want an answer to a question. We want to know through that question, who are you, what's important to you, what are your priorities, and where do you see Steinbeck going?
3: Massey encourages attendees to arrive before 6 p.m. so the forum can begin on time and make the most of the evening. I'm Cosette Bott.
1: Community leaders are condemning a racist sign hung from the overpass at Highway 12 and the Trans-Canada Highway. With more, here's reporter Darcy Wilkinson.
5: Current Deputy Mayor Michael Zawegstra says the sign and its messaging is absolutely disgusting.
6: That type of racist attitude has no place anywhere in our city or in our province. It is certainly not reflective of the city that Steinbeck is. Steinbeck is a growing city and a diverse city, and we're welcoming of all people groups. And so when people hang a sign like that, it does not reflect our city, and I condemn it entirely.
5: Zweigstra says he is disappointed that anyone would express such views and notes that this attitude is not acceptable. I'm Darcy Wilkinson.
1: Steinbeck City Council may have to consider adding more ice surfaces, as existing facilities struggle to keep up with demand. Southeast Event Center General Manager Kevin Geisheimer told the city last night that minor hockey participation has increased by 35%, while Ringette has also seen significant growth.
7: When it comes to the hockey season now, our utilization rates are over 85%. 85% is what we consider kind of full, so you want to have some flex, but we're at 90% to 95% utilization, depending on the month.
1: Mayor Earl Funk says council must weigh recreation needs against other infrastructure priorities, while outdoor rinks could also be an option. On the go or at home, stay in the loop with the latest local stories. Download the Steinbeck Online app and stream us anywhere.
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8: John Laniga, coach of the SRSS Sabres, says they're looking forward to getting their regular season started today against Lord Selkirk, and he says that his team is going to be successful if they can really dial into a few key areas early on.
9: Well, we do pay attention to goal differential in the standings over the course of the year, and we're not always a team that's top in goals for, but we do take a lot of pride in the goals against. So I think with Van der Fair back for another season and a really nice addition in Evan Menard, I think we're going to be very strong between the pipes, and goaltending is really important in the Platinum Promotions division.
8: Laniga says he's grateful for the community's support and hopes the building is packed for the 4 o'clock game today against Lord Selkirk. In the Manitoba Junior Hockey League, Verdun is set to host Dauphin, while Niverville heads to Portage. In the Winnipeg High School Hockey League, those Sabres do take on Lord Selkirk today to open their season. And in the Manitoba U18 AAA Hockey League, the Eastman Selects are at the Southeast Event Center tonight as they welcome in the Winnipeg Bruins at 8 o'clock. For your scores, stories, and all things sports, check out the False Front Golf Simulator sports page on SteinbeckOnline.com. I'm Dave Anthony.
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1: Skies clearing this afternoon, paired with a high of 12. Tonight, partly cloudy skies and a low of 5. Thursday brings a mix of sun and cloud, chances of showers, and a high of 10. And sunny skies on Friday with a high of 11. Stay ahead of the weather with the full 7-day forecast on the Low and Body Shop local weather page on Steinbeck Online. I'm Afton Berg.
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It's a little after 3 and 11 degrees right now in Steinbach, and you're listening to Country 107. Up next, George Strait and I Cross My Heart.

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1: Hey, I'm Corny Rempel, having fun at Rocco's Pizza for Pizza with a Purpose. And I wish I could tell you to come down here today and try these pizzas. That is not the case. Today is taste test day. This is like Kitchen Nightmares? No, that's the wrong show. I don't know. Maybe, who knows? I haven't tried your pizza yet. but we are trying these amazing creations so far. Rock Eastman has made their pizza. Southeast Helping Hands, we tried their pizza. 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You're calling it, David?
2: We're calling our pizza the Da Vinci.
1: The Da Vinci, as in not in the code, but the artist.
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0: Famous artist on earth of all time.
1: Cassandra, were you part of this creation?
2: Yes, both David and I came up with this creation and we thought it was quite clever, actually.
1: I agree with you because this has charcuterie vibes. Mm. Tell us what's going on here.
0: I mean, on any given night, I would love to dive into a charcuterie board, and I thought, well, hey, why couldn't we create something that elevated all of those meats and cheeses and put it onto an amazing crust and serve it up as

0: Amazing. 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
17: This afternoon, skies are clearing as we climb to a high of 12. Tonight, partly cloudy with a low of 5. Thursday, a mix of sun and cloud, paired with chances of showers and a high of 10.

0: and Friday brings sunny skies with a high of 11. Stay ahead of the weather with the full 7-day forecast on the Low & Body Shop local weather page on Steinbach Online. I'm Aftenberg.
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1: Hey, I'm Corny Rempel here at Rocco's Pizza. Man, we've had a fun afternoon here. We're not selling these pizzas yet for Pizza with a Purpose. We are. This is test kitchen time, and we've had three charities in the kitchen already trying different things, different varieties of the dream that they had for a pizza, and we got one charity left, and I'm here with Damian Penner, owner of Rockers, you're rocking in Rocco's.
2: We're rocking
1: Rocco's Pizza. This has been a fun adventure.
2: Yeah, it was so much fun last year. We had no choice but to do it again.
1: Yeah,
2: we had
1: absolutely.
2: To.
1: Absolutely.

0: So, how did the first three rounds go?
1: First three rounds so far have been amazing. We did little tweaks here, little tweaks there. You know, like I said before, it looks good on paper. Paper doesn't have flavor. You gotta actually put it on a pizza and see what it looks like. And so we're doing the testing for you guys so that on Friday you can order them all and you're gonna get a great pizza.
0: Well, you know, and that's exactly what we found. It's like one of them, we tried this sauce with this drizzle on top, and they both sound like good ideas until you put them both in your mouth and they're like, they're fighting each other for attention, right? And you don't know until you've tried it.
1: Exactly, and everybody's flavor is a little bit different,
0: right?
1: But you collectively, you bring all of those together, and then you come up with a product, right?
0: Right, absolutely. Now, Pat Porter, Active Living Center, is coming in a minute to sample and test their pizza, and then tell us about the purchasing, when we can start, and how the money gets divvied.
1: Yeah, so we're going to be launching these pizzas this week Friday. We're going for 4 weeks, so there's four pizzas. There's four Fridays, or Saturdays, whichever's pizza night. So you can try one each week, and then $5 from every pizza sold goes directly to the organization. Doesn't matter the size that you get, it's $5 straight to them.
0: Yeah, and then the one who sells the most is going to have that pizza on the Rocco's Pizza menu for an entire year, and they're going to reap the benefits of that for the entire year. So come be a part of Pizza with a Purpose starting on Friday at Rocco's.
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7: This afternoon, skies are clearing as we climb to a high of 12. Tonight, partly cloudy with a low of 5. Thursday, a mix of sun and cloud paired with chances of showers and a high of 10. And Friday brings sunny skies with a high of 11. Stay ahead of the weather with the full 7-day forecast on the Lowen Body Shop local weather page on Steinbach Online. I'm Afton Burr.
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1: 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And the federal government has announced $6 million to recruit more doctors in rural Manitoba. These stories and others coming up.
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1: Good evening. I'm Afton Berg. Mainly cloudy tonight. More on the weather coming up right after the news. Six candidates running for Niverville Town Council have shared their ideas ahead of the municipal election. A candidate forum was held Tuesday, October 13th in Niverville, attracting about 70 residents and business owners in person. Topics included affordable housing, community involvement, transparency, infrastructure, and managing the town's growth. The full video of the forum can be found in the story on NivervilleOnline.com. The federal government has announced $6 million to recruit more doctors in rural Manitoba. Federal Health Minister Marjorie Michel announced at the Legislative Building the money is expected to bring up to 90 doctors to Manitoba by 2029.
2: This will help boost access to health care.

0: in the province, especially in rural, remote, and indigenous communities.
1: Manitoba Health Minister Uzoma Azuguera welcomed the funding and said it will be invested over 3 years, noting the province is hearing from municipalities and local organizations to determine where the funding is needed most. Community leaders are condemning a racist sign hung from the overpass at Highway 12 and the Trans-Canada Highway. With more, here's reporter Darcy Wilkinson.
2: Current Deputy Mayor Michael Zawegstra says the sign and its messaging is absolutely disgusting.
3: That type of racist attitude has no place anywhere in our city or in our province. It is certainly not reflective of the city that Steinbeck is. Steinbeck is a growing city and a diverse city, and we're welcoming of all people groups. And so when people hang a sign like that, it does not reflect our city, and I condemn it entirely.
2: Zweigstra says he is disappointed that anyone would express such views and notes that this attitude is not acceptable.

0: I'm Darcy Wilkinson.
1: Steinbeck residents will have a chance to hear directly from city council candidates at an election forum Thursday evening. With more, here's reporter Cosette Bott.
2: The Steinbeck Chamber of Commerce is hosting the event from 6 to 8:30 p.m. at Mennonite Heritage Village. Executive Director Tessa Massey says the goal is to help voters understand what matters to each candidate.
3: Because we don't just want an answer to a question. We want to know through that question, who are you, what's important to you, what are your priorities, and where do you see Steinbeck going?
2: Massey encourages attendees to arrive before 6 p.m. so the forum can begin on time and make the most of the evening. I'm Cosette Bott.
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5: John Laniga, coach of the SRSS Sabres, says they're looking forward to getting their regular season started today against Lord Selkirk, and he says that his team is going to be successful if they can really dial into a few key areas early on.
6: Well, we do pay attention to goal differential in the standings over the course of the year, and we're not always a team that's top in goals for, but we do take a lot of pride in the goals against. So I think with Vander Fair back for another season and a really nice addition in Evan Menard, I think we're going to be very strong between the pipes, and goaltending is really important in the Platinum Promotions division.
5: Laniga says he's grateful for the community's support and hopes the building is packed for the 4 o'clock game today against Lord Selkirk. In the Manitoba Junior Hockey League, Verdun is set to host Dauphin while Niverville heads to Portage. In the Winnipeg High School Hockey League, those Sabres do take on Lord Selkirk today to open their season. And in the Manitoba U18 AAA Hockey League, the Eastman Selects are at the Southeast Event Center tonight as they welcome in the Winnipeg Bruins at 8 o'clock. For your scores, stories, and all things sports, check out the False Front Golf Simulator sports page on SteinbeckOnline.com. I'm Dave Anthony.
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1: Skies clearing this afternoon, paired with a high of 12. Tonight, partly cloudy skies and a low of 5. Thursday brings a mix of sun and cloud, chances of showers, and a high of 10. And sunny skies on Friday with a high of 11.

0: in the community.
1: Hey, I'm Corny Rempel. We've been having so much fun here at Rocco's Pizza. All afternoon, we've been really creating pizzas, and it's like a test kitchen type of situation where they come up with an idea. They present it to Damien at Rocco's. He says, oh, this might not work with that, that might not work with that, but let's try it, and then we try it. And then we come up with the perfect pizza. And the last of the four charities for Pizza with a Purpose is the Pat Porter Active Living Center. I'm here with Audrey Harder. Audrey, what is your pizza called that we're going to go into the test kitchen with?
2: It is the Pat Porter Where You Belong pizza.
1: And how did you come up with that?
2: You know, we thought about where we belong. Everybody belongs at Pat Porter. So we're going to make a pizza that everybody will enjoy.
1: I love it. So what's on this pizza?
2: So we thought pizza starts with a foundation, which is exactly what our community did and our founders. So we're like thinking about the seniors that are part of our group. And then the tomato sauce is your community. Your cheese kind of holds and pulls things together. That's your family. And then bacon, of course, for fun and laughter, because who doesn't have enjoy bacon? Chicken bacon's for strength
1: like,
2: and
1: bacon
2: sport.
1: Is like common ground.
2: Yeah.
1: Right? Like, it's common ground.
2: You have to.
1: Bacon
2: everyone
1: goes loves
2: on
1: the bacon.
2: Everything.
1: Okay.
2: Everything, yeah. Chicken, strength, and support, because, you know, they're always willing to lend a hand or a wing. bell peppers is the personalities are so different in people and different backgrounds, interests, and it just makes our center really vibrant. Mushrooms for growth and friendships. Corn for celebrations, because there's corn at every celebration. But is there ever corn on a pizza? Let's make it a little more exciting, right?
1: I love it.
2: Cherry tomatoes, just those little acts of kindness that make somebody's day to add to it. And a little bit of basil and a little bit of garlic butter and just make it perfect.
1: Oh, mm-hmm. You know, you can try this pizza on Friday. Can't try it today. But all four pizzas are going to go on sale here at Rocco's for Pizza with a Purpose. Starting on Friday, going for 4 weeks, $5 from every pizza is going to go to the charity that created it. And in whichever pizza has the most pizzas sold, that pizza is going to stay on the menu for a year. Pizza and the Purpose starts at Rocco's on Friday.
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0: Hey, I'm Cosette Bott on your Wednesday afternoon. That was Zach McPhee and The Way I Know You Now. It's just after 4 o'clock here. Thanks for listening to Country 107. The Steinbach Chamber of Commerce is hosting an election forum Thursday evening. I got details for you coming up. But first, here's Florida Georgia Line and Get Your Shine On.
1: Straw beer, shimmer on hot lips. Silver buckle hanging off her hips. I spoke.

0: Happy Wednesday. I'm Cosette Bott. It's 12 degrees right now and mainly cloudy. And this Thursday evening, the Steinbach Chamber of Commerce is hosting an election forum. Now, Tessa Massey with the Chamber of Commerce shares why she feels that this is important.
1: An election forum is a really good opportunity for the city to hear in real time and from a real person and not just something they're reading online or in print. What you have to say to us in that moment, what is important to you, what do you see Steinbach's future looking like? I think there's something about that in-person element that lets us get to know the candidate a little bit more.
0: So the forum will take place tomorrow at the Mennonite Heritage Village from 6 to 8:30 p.m. with our very own reporter Shannon Duick serving as moderator. And Tim Hortons will be providing some coffee for the event. You can read

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7: Tonight, mainly cloudy, paired with a low of 5. Thursday brings cloudy skies, chances of showers, and a high of 10. Sunny skies on Friday with a high of 11. And sunny skies on Saturday with a high of 18. Stay ahead of the weather and keep up to date with special weather statements on the Lowen Body Shop local weather page on Steinbach Online. I'm Afton Berg.
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Blake Shelton in Texas on Country 107. A good afternoon. I think you can agree that extra ears and eyes always help to deter crime and just create a safer atmosphere in a space or a community. And that's why volunteers in the RM of St. Anne are getting ready to hit the road for a new Citizens on Patrol program. So they just completed their training last week and they're preparing to begin watching for suspicious activity and reporting safety concerns. The coordinator, Suzanne Golden, says the program comes as residents have been hearing about thefts and suspicious activity in the area, and she makes a good point.

0: I just thought, you know what? Yeah, a presence would make a difference. I think it's a good deterrent to be able to say, hey, you know, the neighbors are watching.
1: I love that. Neighbors being neighbors. The goal, of course, is to help deter crime and keep communities safe. You can read more about the COPP program in an article over on Steinbach Online.
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2: Steinbach Online weather.
13: Tonight, mainly cloudy, paired with a low of 5. Thursday brings cloudy skies, chances of showers, and a high of 10. Sunny skies on Friday with a high of 11. And sunny skies on Saturday with a high of 18. 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

0: Hey, I'm Cosette Bott, hanging out here in the Country 107 studio, furnished by Solomons in Steinbach. That was Dallas Smith, and If It Gets You Where You Want to Go. Well, speaking of places to go, we got free tickets to a couple of really cool local events coming up. One of which is Ram Motorsports Spectacular coming up on February 6th, as well as the Maywood Enchanted Forest. This opens this Friday just outside of La Brocherie. So keep it here on Country 107 and keep an eye out on our socials for your chance to win.
1: 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Here's a quick look at what's coming up in your local news.
2: The federal government has announced $6 million to recruit more doctors in rural Manitoba. And a collision near Steinbach Regional Secondary School slowed traffic Wednesday afternoon. These stories and others coming up.
3: As harvest continues across the prairies, producers are being reminded that safe grain storage starts long before winter arrives. Crop Extension intern Royce Mullenbach.
4: Successful grain storage comes down to three key factors: moisture content, grain temperature, and airflow. If any one of these is overlooked, the risk of spoilage, mold growth, and insect activity can increase quickly.
3: He recommends cooling grain below 15 degrees and ultimately under 5 degrees for long-term storage. And it's important to remember that moisture this year may have boosted yield potential, but it may have also increased the risk of nutrient loss. Crop Extension specialist Quinn Coven is recommending producers do a soil test.
5: Excess rainfall can also lead to nutrient losses, particularly nitrogen, through processes such as leaching and denitrification.
3: For Golden West, I'm Glendalee Allen Vossler.
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1: Good evening. I'm Afton Berg. Mainly cloudy tonight. More on the weather coming up right after the news. The federal government has announced $6 million to recruit more doctors in rural Manitoba. Federal Health Minister Marjorie Michel announced to the legislative building the money is expected to bring up to 90 doctors to Manitoba by 2029.
2: This will help boost access to health care in the province, especially in rural, remote, and Indigenous communities.
1: Manitoba Health Minister Uzoma Azaguera welcomed the funding and said it will be invested over 3 years, noting the province is hearing from municipalities and local organizations to determine where the funding is needed most. A collision near the SRSS slowed traffic Wednesday afternoon. Two vehicles appeared to be involved on Mackenzie Avenue, with eastbound traffic reduced to one lane. The scene was cleared by 3:45 p.m. Six candidates running for Niverville Town Council have shared their ideas ahead of the municipal election. A candidate forum was held Tuesday, October 13th in Niverville, attracting about 70 residents and business owners in person. Topics included affordable housing, community involvement, transparency, infrastructure, and managing the town's growth. The full video of the forum can be found in the story on NivervilleOnline.com. Steinbach residents will have a chance to hear directly from City Council candidates at an election forum Thursday evening. With more, here's reporter Cosette Bott.
3: The Steinbach Chamber of Commerce is hosting the event from 6 to 8:30 p.m. at Mennonite Heritage Village. Executive Director Tessa Massey says the goal is to help voters understand what matters to each candidate.
4: Because we don't just want an answer to a question. We want to know through that question, who are you, what's important to you, what are your priorities, and where do you see Steinbach going?
3: Massey encourages attendees to arrive before 6 p.m. so the forum can begin on time and make the most of the evening. I'm Cosette Bott.
1: Community leaders are condemning a racist sign hung from the overpass at Highway 12.

0: 12 and the Trans-Canada Highway. With more, here's reporter Darcy Wilkinson.
1: Current Deputy Mayor Michael Zweigstra says the sign and its messaging is absolutely disgusting.
2: That type of racist attitude has no place anywhere in our city or in our province. It is certainly not reflective of the city that Steinbeck is. Steinbeck is a growing city and a diverse city, and we're welcoming of all people groups. And so when people hang a sign like that, it does not reflect our city, and I condemn it entirely.
1: Zweigstra says he is disappointed that anyone would express such views and notes that this attitude is not acceptable. I'm Darcy Wilkinson.
0: Whether you're driving, working, or relaxing, the Steinbeck Online app makes it easy to listen live and keep up with the local news that matters most.
3: Steinbeck Online Sports.
4: John Laniga, coach of the SRSS Sabres, says they're looking forward to getting their regular season started today against Lord Selkirk, and he says that his team is going to be successful if they can really dial into a few key areas early on.
5: Well, we do pay attention to goal differential in the standings over the course of the year, and we're not always a team that's top in goals for, but we do take a lot of pride in the goals against. So I think with Vander Fair back for another season and a really nice addition in Evan Menard, I think we're going to be very strong between the pipes, and goaltending is really important in the Platinum Promotions division.
4: Laniga says he's grateful for the community's support and hopes the building is packed for the 4 o'clock game today against Lord Selkirk. In the Manitoba Junior Hockey League, Verdun is set to host Dauphin while Niverville heads to Portage. In the Winnipeg High School Hockey League, those Sabres do take on Lord Selkirk today to open their season. And in the Manitoba U18 AAA Hockey League, the Eastman Selects are at the Southeast Event Center tonight as they welcome in the Winnipeg Bruins at 8 o'clock. For your scores, stories, and all things sports, check out the False Front Golf Simulator sports page on SteinbeckOnline.com. I'm Dave Anthony.
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0: Mainly cloudy tonight, paired with a low of 5 degrees. Thursday brings cloudy skies, chances of showers, and a high of 10. Sunny on Friday with a high of 11. And sunny on Saturday with a high of 18. Stay ahead of the weather and keep up to date with special weather statements on the Low & Body Shop local weather page on Steinbeck Online. I'm Afton Berg.
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evening. I'm Cosette Bott, and that was Megan Patrick on Country 107. It's just a little after 5 o'clock, and I got a question for you. What's cooking in Manitoba? A local TV show is back for a second season with diabetes-friendly recipes and a spotlight on Southeast producers. I'll tell you more coming up, but first, here's Kip Moore and Something About a Truck.

0: Lainey Wilson and John Mayer, Phone Keys Wallet on Country 107. Good evening. I'm Cosette Bott. And if you're starting to think about what's for supper tonight, here's something that might give you a little inspiration. A Manitoba Made Cooking Show is coming back for a second season. It's putting the spotlight on local food producers, including some right here in the Southeast, which is pretty cool. It's called The Diabetic Kitchen, and it features diabetes-friendly recipes using ingredients that are produced right here in Manitoba. Now, the goal is to show that managing diabetes doesn't mean giving up a variety of delicious meals. Sounds like a great mix of informative and entertaining. Season 2 is expected to be delivered in early 2027. You can read more on SteinbachOnline.com.
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4: Tonight, mainly cloudy, paired with a low of 5. Thursday brings cloudy skies, chances of showers, and a high of 10. Sunny skies on Friday with a high of 11, and sunny skies on Saturday with a high of 18. Stay ahead of the weather and keep up to date with special weather statements on the Lowen Body Shop local weather page on Steinbach Online. 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
1: Jade Eagleson, Got Your Name on It on Country 107. Good evening, I'm Cosette Bott. And Operation Red Nose St. Malo is offering a $1,000 scholarship to a local grade 12 student. Find out more in a few moments. But first, here's Tim and the Glory Boys. If I Go Missin'.

0: lies, lies, lies. Now, Operation Red Nose St. Malo has introduced a student leadership scholarship. It's offering $1,000 to a grade 12 student who's heading off to post-secondary education. The coordinator, Crystal Adolph, says it's a win-win for students and the community.
1: So this is a great way for them to get some training, to get some leadership and community involvement under their belt during their last year of high school. In turn, it helps us because we have the extra fresh ideas and, yeah, and that kind of thing. And then in return, they get a scholarship that helps them with their education after they graduate.
0: That's a great plan and good timing because their busy season is just around the corner. You can read the full story just over on SteinbeckOnline.com.
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19: Tonight, mainly cloudy, paired with a low of 5. Thursday brings cloudy skies.

0: chances of showers and a high of 10, sunny skies on Friday with a high of 11, and sunny skies on Saturday with a high of 18. Stay ahead of the weather and keep up to date with special weather statements on the Lowen Body Shop local weather page on Steinbeck Online. 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

0: Hey, hopefully that one got you up and dancing a little. That was Kelsey Kulik and Cut 'Em Loose. If you're looking for something to do this fall, there's plenty happening around the community, as always, from public skating and sticks and pucks to fall suppers, music and movement, different drop-in options. Now, the Timber Falls Community Events calendar over on Steinbach Online is a great place to check dates, times, and what's coming up. 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
2: Six candidates running for Niverville Town Council have shared their ideas ahead of the municipal election. And the federal government has announced $6 million to recruit more doctors in rural Manitoba. These stories and others coming up.
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1: Good evening. I'm Afton Berg. A low of 5 degrees tonight. More on the weather coming up right after the news. Six candidates running for Niverville Town Council have shared their ideas ahead of the municipal election. A candidate forum was held Tuesday, October 13th in Niverville, attracting about 70 residents and business owners in person. Topics included affordable housing, community involvement, transparency, infrastructure, and managing the town's growth. The full video of the forum can be found in the story on NivervilleOnline.com. The federal government has announced $6 million to recruit more doctors in rural Manitoba. Federal Health Minister Marjorie Michel announced at the legislative building the money is expected to bring up to 90 doctors to Manitoba by 2029.
2: This will help boost access to health care in the province, especially in rural, remote, and Indigenous communities.
1: Manitoba Health Minister Uzoma Azaguera welcomed the funding and said it will be invested over 3 years, noting the province is hearing from municipalities and local organizations to determine where the funding is needed most. Community leaders are condemning a racist sign hung from the overpass at Highway 12 and the Trans-Canada Highway. With more, here's reporter Darcy Wilkinson.
3: Current Deputy Mayor Michael Zawegstra says the sign and its messaging is absolutely disgusting.
4: That type of racist attitude has no place anywhere in our city or in our province. It is certainly not reflective of the city that Steinbach is. Steinbach is a growing city and a diverse city, and we're welcoming of all people groups. And so when people hang a sign like that, it does not reflect our city, and I condemn it entirely.
3: Zweigstra says he is disappointed that anyone would express such views and notes that this attitude is not acceptable. I'm Darcy Wilkinson.
1: Steinbach residents will have a chance to hear directly from

0: 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With more, here's reporter Cosette Bott.
1: The Steinbach Chamber of Commerce is hosting the event from 6 to 8:30 p.m. at Mennonite Heritage Village. Executive Director Tessa Massey says the goal is to help voters understand what matters to each candidate.
2: Because we don't just want an answer to a question. We want to know through that question, who are you, what's important to you, what are your priorities, and where do you see Steinbach going?
1: Massey encourages attendees to arrive before 6 p.m. so the forum can begin on time and make the most of the evening. I'm Cosette Bott.
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4: John Laniga, coach of the SRSS Sabres, says they're looking forward to getting their regular season started today against Lord Selkirk, and he says that his team is going to be successful if they can really dial into a few key areas early on.
5: Well, we do pay attention to goal differential in the standings over the course of the year, and we're not always a team that's top in goals for, but we do take a lot of pride in the goals against. So I think with Vander Fair back for another season and a really nice addition in Evan Menard, I think we're going to be very strong between the pipes, and goaltending is really important in the Platinum Promotions division.
4: Laniga says he's grateful for the community's support and hopes the building is packed for the 4 o'clock game today against Lord Selkirk. In the Manitoba Junior Hockey League, Verdun is set to host Dauphin while Niverville heads to Portage. In the Winnipeg High School Hockey League, those Sabres do take on Lord Selkirk today to open their season. And in the Manitoba U18 AAA Hockey League, the Eastman Selects are at the Southeast Event Center tonight as they welcome in the Winnipeg Bruins at 8 o'clock. For your scores, stories, and all things sports, check out the False Front Golf Simulator sports page on SteinbachOnline.com. I'm Dave Anthony.
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0: Mainly cloudy tonight, paired with a low of 5 degrees. Thursday brings cloudy skies, chances of showers, and a high of 10. Sunny on Friday with a high of 11. And sunny on Saturday with a high of 18. Stay ahead of the weather and keep up to date with special weather statements on the Low and Body Shop local weather page on Steinbach Online. 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
1: Tonight, mainly cloudy, paired with a low of 5. Thursday brings cloudy skies, chances of showers, and a high of 10. Sunny skies on Friday with a high of 11. And sunny skies on Saturday with a high of 18. Stay ahead of the weather and keep up to date with special weather statements on the Low & Body Shop local weather page on Steinbeck Online. 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
4: Tonight, mainly cloudy, paired with a low of 5. Thursday brings cloudy skies, chances of showers, and a high of 10. Sunny skies on Friday with a high of 11. And sunny skies on Saturday with a high of 18. Stay ahead of the weather and keep up to date with special weather statements on the Lowen Body Shop local weather page on Steinbach Online. 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